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0: 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I'm
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0: to keep it. I'm going
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2: 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I'm already down when you can do it. I'm not going to be able to take it.
0: Yeah, you
2: are. It's a paper.
0: Yeah,
2: I'm not careful.
0: I'm not for you to 12, huh? All right. 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Wadan chimu kene speak FM. 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
3: 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Yes.
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3: Ronnie Disaka.
0: Oh, Ronnie Disaka.
3: Yes.
0: Mo ke ken mamene
1: Okay.
0: Anna Foy, the 12.
2: And that for
0: you. 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
2: Amen.
0: 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I can keep out Ronnie the Saka. Speak FM. 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
4: Hello.
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4: Yes.
0: And a fortune, Lucy.
4: I swear about Peter Berry.
0: Amen.
4: Hey. I'm telling you, okay, Konya, bang you way back. He did first one if you want a line you love.
0: A line you will love.
4: Hey, back he did first.
0: Okay.
4: Hey.
0: Way back it face better on of where goya goya nyango may be where lobo.
4: Okay. Kide Romo mina Shaden Makwo by Talon Music.
0: Shaden Makwo be mini.
4: Okay.
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4: A chalobot natena maro Pashel Kayla. 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
0: Yeah.
4: You don't down a man, you know, we do see. I pray about the down a wing.
0: And I pray about
4: the document.
0: Amen.
4: Hey, I pray, like a woman, care, letter.
0: Hey, you're
4: done.
0: And I pray to 12. 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
2: Yeah,
0: Afoy,
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0: Afoy, man.
2: Yeah, Afoy, man.
0: Hmm.
2: I'm going to go to the hospital.
0: Right. 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

0: 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Yes, la quarta Julie Matak to twelve ye Mountland Radio.
1: A very beautiful morning, people of God.
2: Ubedu dear Kumamaj to twelve.
1: We love you.
2: Maru Matara.
1: I remain faithful.
2: For a gakani ye.
1: Your pastor in the Lord.
2: La quarta we wrote.
1: Brother in the Lord.
2: Me and we wrote.
1: Pastor Baton Richard Kagwa.
2: Richard Baton Kagwa.
1: And my interpreter.
2: Olanya Bosco.
1: We love you, people of God. May God give us grace to repent. Father, in the name of Jesus, have mercy upon us. Know that we are sinners. Sanctify us, Lord,
2: with
1: the precious blood. As we come, in your presence, to hear your message, in the voice of the Holy Spirit, give us grace of wisdom, understand, to hear my God, and put your word into action, in the precious blood of Jesus. We believe that we are forgiven. Father, thank your servant who's coming through you. To air out what is to make us ahead
2: for
1: the glory of your name. In the name of Jesus. Amen.
2: Amen.
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0: Kakare, you were a jolly man, Bene, Matua, yes, a jolly to 12.
3: For you to 12, the dead Bonnie, for you, La Quat Mamegua, Richard Kachel, Kaumara Bosco, get up for you, one Wanglo in the deal. 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
0: A poyo. 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Yes, a very good morning.
4: Good morning to you.
0: Thank you so much for joining us in the studio. We already have the team, and in the studio here, yeah, me, Bonnie, I'm welcoming you. Say hello to our dear listeners as we get into the Word of God.
4: Good morning, my Acholi brothers and sisters. This is Wayne Osmus in Houston, Texas.
3: And Kelonye ni Wayne and Ake Kamelune, Texas ye guja.
4: This is going to be week number one on repentance.
3: And we built a bit of my jail, kono wa fonye ma tut in an no lock ma we watch one lingut.
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4: It means agreeing with God instead.
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4: Of insisting on our own way.
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4: I have learned in my own life.
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4: That sometimes I wanted God to agree with me.
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4: But real change began when.
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4: I started agreeing with him.
5: Karma ina yabu ye ka chel kilo ba di maduon la ke.
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4: It means allowing God to change our hearts.
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4: Making the U-turn.
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4: Imagine you are walking down a road.
5: Indonke tamatawane itika word made your mod.
4: And someone warns you that the bridge ahead has collapsed.
5: Chingar mo chigone ineo kuluchane ba umuko.
4: You have two choices.
5: Kanen kulo muko make wachio inde tiki jimar yo matia.
4: You can ignore the warning and continue towards the danger.
5: In giro chayo lokangato chi metke wore chere we kulmo muke.
4: Or you can believe the warning.
5: Onyo ira mo ye kom chek pangate.
4: Turn around and choose another road.
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4: Repentance is making that U-turn towards God.
5: Amira wachi wone ngut pe bal ene lakka kuye kuye kuno in lakka chako lopulo ba.
4: There have been times when God has had to tell me.
5: Amira wachi wone kare obero tie maloba o wache.
4: Wayne, you are going in the wrong way.
5: What a thing na Wayne. Ini ruwen wako itika wori yuma popore.
4: I had to decide whether to continue my way.
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4: Or turn around and follow his way.
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4: God's invitation is for everyone.
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4: No pastor, government leader, teacher.
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4: Farmer or business person.
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4: And that includes me.
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4: We all stand in need of the grace.
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4: And forgiveness of God.
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4: Why does everyone need repentance?
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4: Violence and political conflict.
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4: These are serious problems.
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4: The there is even a deeper problem.
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4: God does not call us to repent because he hates us.
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4: He calls us to repent because he loves us.
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4: I have questions for reflection for you.
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4: Ask yourself.
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4: What direction am I walking today?
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4: Am I moving toward God or away from him?
5: Atika word mona chero boluba kiti atika word atika wekoluba wara.
4: Is there anything in my life that I need to surrender to Jesus?
5: Tie mono gimoi kwona ma mur atin ke peretere ci amio bor yechu.
4: I have to ask myself these questions.
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4: Today I invite you to ask them with me.
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4: Bring them to Jesus.
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4: Sin separates us from God.
5: And why you daganuane bal pokawa ke komluba.
4: And good works alone cannot save.
5: Kay don't teach ma wati ni ojok kometeko tuale peramular waya.
4: But God loves us and sent his son.
5: Eto loba umarwa tuwal eno chwalu wore chiel keken.
4: Jesus Christ.
5: Wore nekeluane Yesu Kristo.
4: To die for our sins.
5: Neo mir eno top e balwa eno top ti dago chiu dojo.
4: Through him we can receive forgiveness.
5: Ni woke Yesu Kristo wan waramo nongo timu kicha.
4: Freedom, peace.
5: Waramo nongo beragonya waramo nongo kuch kedu wano kuwa mala benaga.
4: In Romans 6:23 it says.
5: Vuk pa jo Roma, chua na be chel chenge piari wa dek wache waka malen kin man.
4: For the wages of sin is death.
5: Mochar me bal ene oberuta.
4: But the free gift of God is eternal life in Jesus Christ.
5: Eto mit palo ba mi non, mit palo ba mi nono, eno biru kuwa mala benaga, ma wa non iwoke Christo Yesu ma ene ruadwa.
4: And in Romans 10:9 it says.
5: Vupa jo rama chua na pa chinga pungwen.
4: Because if you acknowledge and confess with your lips that Jesus is Lord.
5: Ke ini niang dari moro ke dugini Yesu Kristo eno beruat.
4: And in your heart believe that God raised him from the dead.
5: Kun ke chuni ben ini ye dane loba uchir en yang chon kita.
4: You will be saved.
5: Amen. Watch ini bin dongoni lare.
4: No one else can make this decision for you.
5: Peti kin ngare mo maramo mokotam en yire.
4: Today is the day to come to Jesus.
5: Din eno biru nino mi dubu chen bod yechu.
4: The Bible says.
5: Lok polo ban wachi wakama leng ne.
4: Without shedding of blood, there is no forgiveness of sin.
5: Ne kon yang remo po on ba no timo kita mi biru pepe bal.
4: Hebrews 9:22
5: says. Vukpa jo Hebrew chua na bongwen chenge piare wario wache wane.
4: In fact.
5: Ni kom lokada dene.
4: Under the law, almost everything is purified by the means of blood.
5: Ni woke chik. Jimmy duchu ki lonyo ni woke remo.
4: And without the shedding of blood, there is neither release from sin and its guilt.
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4: Nor the remission of the due and merited punishment for sin.
5: Onyo timo kija peberu pe ma wan no bal tu chuma wa balo ke be foto wa ye.
4: Jesus shed his blood to pay the price for our sins and restore us to God.
5: Yeso Kristo remone on kuno on mi cholo pe baldi kimo wa balo ni wo ke meno en roje wa do ko tien bollo ba.
4: We must respond by repenting.
5: Wando mi wa doge kom mi ma eno mi ne kuno wa nguti kom balwa.
4: Confessing our sins.
5: Kuno wa tuju balwa ke dogwa.
4: And placing our faith in him.
5: Ke dong no wa kerno ye wa tu chui kom en.
4: If you are ready to receive Jesus Christ.
5: Ke dong inti atara tien me jollo Yesu Kristo.
4: As your Savior and Lord.
5: Macha ruote ka ti la lane.
4: Pray with me.
5: Yende nu ole gane ka chiel kere.
4: Lord Jesus, I come to you today.
5: Wache ruote yechu antien da dubu chen bore.
4: I confess that I am a sinner and need your forgiveness.
5: Atunyu ke dogan an la balo da kamiro timokita ba ake bore.
4: I repent of my sins and turn to you.
5: Ana ngudi kompal duchu chi atubu chen bore.
4: I believe that you died on the cross for my sins.
5: Andong tina yen itoy komitaria kune tope bad mamega.
4: And that God raised you from the dead.
5: Daga yen ilubang chir in keliel.
4: I receive your sacrifices for payment. For my sins. I surrender my life to you. And receive you as my personal Savior and Lord. Come into my heart.
5: Inde bine chuin antina ba.
4: Fill me with your spirit.
5: Inde pong anke chuin ma ake bore tina ba.
4: And help me follow you all the days of my life.
5: Chide kon an wak ana loop in nino duchu me kwana.
4: Amen.
5: Amen.
4: If you prayed that prayer sincerely.
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4: Begin walking with Jesus today.
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4: With other believers.
5: Mane Ramadan ka chel kilo ye mo kana.
4: As soon as you are able.
5: Okay, nan inde ramo yoro yarada.
4: Follow Jesus in water baptism by immersion.
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4: Remain in his word and prayer.
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0: 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What in yung ane?
1: Patrick.
0: Yes, la dit Patrick. Why la tin tima komele? Kaya wak kong ah okay ni radio ma mega ba? Pa pa pa when you do ni kake ni?
1: Ah.
0: Ah. Yeah, la iti ka wenyi maleng.
1: Yes, I'm not in a quarter that way lega.
0: Yes, la tin yung ane?
1: Yeah,
0: Angwen abishel abishel abich Beatrice a 4 to 12 chuni ba
2: Kona ba
0: Yes
2: Mandi la kwandike Kasa Kwani pala kama Ena Ya Mani dan kwa jinde
0: Yes
2: Ati gilu tena riyo Wana Mbili ya buona Wanti ya mbili Wuhu
0: Amen. All right. Kakara Lanjodio, Abino Chim Dong Mel Giki, where I went any were killer of Benny Giki and Gamma Chimki Botchin. He not a bear a bear a bear, and when a chill and when a bichel a beach, he knew Iramago in Airtel, where when you are catching Queen Dharma Giki, Lanchima Mega, Speak FM, hello.
3: Before
0: Naranara.
3: Irene,
0: get when, eh? Irene, look, come. Foi ritual la menwa Irene foi ku peka chel ke do la chim la radio and kiman be dong no ke lo wati ya gikine gam chim ki bot in ye wa ko to what duk chen is studio ka kaini wa ko to wanane wa mio kar ki apostle Wayne Robert Kigum me katwa ichin rot la chwe. Yes, Wayne, thank you so much. We have been receiving a number of callers from out. People have given them in their prayer requests. We have got a number of 5 callers. One, we have Richard, who wanted, who is saying that we need to put him into prayer. He wanted God to use him so that he can continue spreading the word of God, that is to say, spreading the gospel. That is his request. Richard is saying that you pray for him so that he get more blessing from our dear Lord for him to be spreading the word of God. And then also we have our brother all the way from Nakaseke, that is Chelam. He is thanking Speak FM so much for giving the word of God each and every morning. He's always tuned to Speak FM, and more so is also thanking you so much for always giving that wonderful message every Tuesday. And then Patrick is saying that we need to pray for him. And then his children is saying that one of our daughter, again, wrote, Fortunate is going through a lot of difficulties. Fortunate is not fine. Right now they are traveling to Lira. He's saying that you also pray for Johnny Mercy as they travel to Lira. And then we need to put the daughter into the hand of God so that she can get well. Then Beatrice is also saying that we need to pray for our 2 kids, that is Omara and then Adam. All of them right now not in good condition. Flu is disturbing them and they are not in school. So we need to pray for those 2 kids so that they can get back to school. And then we have our sister Irene. Irene, she's saying that she's going through a lot of temptation. She has got no child. She's praying that if God can bless her with a child. And then secondly, she's also running a business. She's praying that we need to put our business into the hand of God so that she can get into success. Those were the prayer requests that we received this morning from our dear callers. Over to you, Wayne, as we pray for them.
3: First of all, I'd like to say that after I speak each Tuesday morning, I listen to all the prayers. And even though there's a language barrier, there's not a language barrier between God and those calling in. So as I've listened, I continue to pray. Not knowing what they need, but knowing that God hears them. So therefore, I'm praying in agreement with the caller, with God. I pray for Richard that you continue to help him to spread the gospel, and Father, let him know that you're with him. I thank you for the brother that listens each week, and message means something to
4: him.
3: I pray for Patrick, for him and his children.
4: Patrick,
3: and for traveling mercy for his daughter
4: Beatrice.
3: And I pray for the means that her kids can get back into school. Father, school is so important for the Chile people because it's going to raise up the next generation. So So we pray for all the Acholi people, Father, that somehow you would provide a way that they could go to school. That they could know Jesus. That they could change a generation. And Lord, we pray for Irene, who's going through a lot of temptation. Let Irene know that this is normal for Christians to be tempted by Satan. But she is to look to Jesus, and he will help her overcome. This is so important. I've experienced this so much in my life. You have to make a decision of your will to look to Jesus and not the temptation. When we are successful in business, it's easy to walk in pride. But when we turn to Jesus, we humble ourselves. And when we do, our business will continue to be successful. In Jesus' name,
4: amen. Thank you, Dad.
0: Okay, thank you so much, Apostle Wayne. We wish you well.
3: Thank you. I will see you next week.
0: Amen.
4: Welcome.
0: Okare Lang Radio 4812 Amono Apostle Wayne Wano Alok Mamwanya to 12 about an abidu gucheni studio Idakira Achela Idakira Ariari actually about William Mega Magitiye Wakoloto Wanen Kit Medolo Nero Chuchut Kawa Kilo Iyagikine. Yes, Pastor, thank you so much. Let me give you 2 minutes as we conclude.
4: Amen. We bless the name of our Lord Jesus Christ. For his great message. Talking about invitation to Jesus Christ. Through repentance. This is the lovely voice to us. Of course, when we have Christ in us. Sickness. Lack of the school fees, our marriages will just come. Because even this word says, first seek my kingdom, all shall be added unto you. We bless the name of our God,
5: his
4: servant. We remain faithful. I'm your beloved brother in the Lord.
5: Ana tie o menwe Christo.
4: Pastor Barton Richard Kagwa.
5: La Quar Richard Barton Kagwa.
4: Pastor Wakorat Francis.
5: La Quar Wakorat Francis.
4: Bosco Lanya.
5: Kacher ko Lanya Bosco.
4: And always also with that Apostle Martin who is there at church.
5: Kedong La Quarana Martin Mayan Paul Karate Kedwa.
4: We are sending for you greetings.
5: Ano chwana mod bod.
4: From where we are.
5: Ke kama wa hake.
4: Remember Irene said.
5: Wa winyo ka Irene.
4: That she wishes to come where we are. You will see us. There are also immediate churches around you, sister. Stick to Jesus. And to those who did not make it to call. Right now, we are giving our phone contact. May God give us grace to go forward. So that God is not in line. We receive it according to his will. Get our phone contacts. The first number is 0784. 138-404. I repeat. 0784. 138-404. 404. Another number two.
5: Number mukene miarione.
4: 0774.
5: Jero abera bera wen.
4: 07.
5: Jero beru.
4: 94.
5: Abung wen angwen.
4: 39.
5: Adek abung wen.
4: Repeat.
5: Anoya.
4: 0774.
5: Jero abera bera wen.
4: 07.
5: Jero beru.
4: 94.
5: Abung wen angwen.
4: 39.
5: Adek abung wen.
4: I repeat the first number again.
5: Anoya naba mi achele dojo.
4: 0784.
5: Jero abero aboro angwen.
4: 138.
5: Achele adek aboro.
4: 404.
5: Angwen jero angwen.
4: We do come from Kampala Highway.
5: One babino kyo machero Kampala.
4: If you reach Abili Center.
5: Kaineni o Abili.
4: Some 2 kilometers inward west side.
5: Che kilometer mar tromo ario tung kuporching.
4: By the special grace of God.
5: Kikita paloba.
4: And the Church Glory of Christ Grace Ministry.
5: Kanita kiluoni kanita pa Kristo pekita.
4: We are so grateful.
5: One ye wa yom tutwa.
4: For radio speak.
5: Radio man.
4: What God is doing through them. We still cover this radio station in the precious blood of Jesus. Wherever you are,
5: you claim
4: the blood of Jesus. You are healed. Above all, spiritually, in repentance. God bless us.
0: Amen. Yes, my brother, let me also give you at least 1 minute as you also say what.
6: Yes, praise the Lord.
0: Amen.
6: Like my pastor said it all, I do not need to add more on what he has said. But what I want to say,
5: that
6: we are so grateful.
5: We
6: are so honored to always have a man of God who is more of a mentor. Who is more of a father to us? That is none other than Apostle Wayne. Who loves us right from the bottom of his heart. He always gives his time to ensure that we get what we need. He is a blessing. Praise the Lord. And I sent my regards to the management of Speak FM for always giving us this precious time where we get to connect with people outside. And it is my prayer, as always, that God should continue blessing them. God should continue blessing them as they give time for God's ministry. I also thank our sister Bridget, who is always with us in prayer. She always put us in prayer. And to all our church members,
5: glory of
6: Christ's Grace Ministry, they always pray for this program. Praise the Lord.
0: Amen.
6: So I'm so glad. And I pray that we all love a fruitful Tuesday. Till we meet again. May God bless us all.
0: Amen. Amen. Thank you so much, our dear brother. Thank you for being with us, and thank you so much for always coming. Lunch Radio and Keman no bene wakelo waya gikine. You did come chalo Keman Glory of Christ Ministry. Chenario kuchenario no gite kwe daga chel wano lokpalo ba kibot Apostle Wayne. 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

0: AM kom beti chawa pa wiario me odiko ki piera bor wi abu antona beach speak farmer
1: lakin la ye maga maga skills institute kafunye me no barachich kika no barachich me funye
2: coming up on the newsroom.
3: In low and middle income countries, aging is just starting to catch up now. The rate of dementia doubles every 5 years after the age of 65. The epidemic's not of dementia, it's of aging.
2: That is the co-author of a major international study into dementia, which predicts the number of new people diagnosed will double by 2050. Also today at 3 hours GMT with me, Nick Miles, we hear from our correspondent in Yemen as government troops try to push Houthi militants back and prevent more attacks into Saudi Arabia.
4: We've been told that there are Houthi fighters in position up in the mountains, about 500 of them. The forces are keeping an eye on the sky just to make sure that there are no more drones coming.
2: And later in the program, $276 million in donations since July. We find out what Elon Musk has to gain from bankrolling Republicans in the US midterm elections. That's all coming up after this bulletin.
5: BBC News with Neil Nunes. A major new international study of dementia has predicted that by 2050, the number of people diagnosed with the condition will double. It also warns that women will be disproportionately affected. The details from Bernadette Keogh.
6: The research found that globally, just under 11.5 million people developed dementia in 2023. And by the middle of this century, the figure will rise to more than 24.5 million. The study by the Centre for Healthy Brain Ageing at the University of New South Wales looked at populations in 18 countries and territories. It found cases were highest among women and people living in low-income and middle-income countries, with the authors recommending women's brain health be prioritised and risk factors like hormonal changes and unequal education or job opportunities investigated.
5: The Iranian-backed Houthis have claimed another attack on Riyadh's international airport. A spokesman for the group said they had fired a ballistic missile. There's been no official confirmation from Saudi Arabia. The UN spokesperson Stéphane Dujarric has said the organization's Secretary General Antonio Guterres strongly condemns the Houthi attacks.
7: Attacks on civilians, attacks on civilian infrastructure are a violation of international law and they must stop. The Secretary General also remains deeply concerned about the ongoing military escalation inside Yemen and calls upon parties to exercise restraint and prevent any further escalation.
5: As the war in the Middle East continues to disrupt supplies of energy, the International Monetary Fund says the world economy had shown surprising resilience. Our economics editor Faisal Islam reports from the IMF annual meeting in Bangkok.
8: In a time of multiple economic, geopolitical and energy crises, the world's finance ministers are meeting in Thailand to try to firm up the foundations of the global economy. The good news, at least so far, is that the world may be learning to cope better with these global shocks, according to the IMF's latest World Economic Outlook. The downgrades to economic forecasts for many major economies made at the start of the Iran war are being reversed. The IMF points to the flexibility of both supply and demand for energy, more than halving its forecasts of the Iran war hit to the world economy.
5: The Somali-born Democratic Congresswoman Ilhan Omar says she's the target of political intimidation by Donald Trump after U.S. Homeland Security agents raided her home. She described the raid weeks before the midterm elections in the U.S. as an attempt to weaponize law enforcement. U.S. media say the search warrant relates to an investigation into the immigration paperwork that Ms. Omar's father submitted on her behalf when she was a child. This is the world news from the BBC. Pope Leo will go into hospital on Tuesday for surgery to remove a lump found on his lung. The Pope himself had announced the news during last Sunday's weekly prayers. The 71-year-old pontiff said the nodule had been detected early and he had agreed to have it removed on advice of doctors. Meta has launched two new advanced artificial intelligence models, claiming they rival the capabilities of ChatGPT and Claude, developed by OpenAI and Anthropic. Meta's CEO Mark Zuckerberg said Muse Wander and Muse Wander 4 brought Meta to the frontier of AI. He's pledged to pump billions into enhanced models and has poached top researchers from other firms. Hollywood analysts say the latest Tom Cruise film, Digger, is on course to lose $245 million, one of the biggest losses in film history. Global box office takings for the satirical black comedy, which stars Cruise as the oil magnate Digger Rockwell, have reached only $35 million since it's released at the start of October. The film critic Siobhan Sinnott explains why the big-budget thriller has gone down so badly.
9: It is, at its heart, a small art house black comedy satire about climate catastrophe and political dysfunction that even Tom Cruise's star power can't make something that nails together two such unconventional bedfellows into a mainstream blockbuster for audiences.
5: The actor R.J. Mitty has best known for his role in the award-winning TV series Breaking Bad, has died. He was 34. His representatives confirmed he died in Brownsville, Texas. A cause of death was not disclosed. In the series, Mitty played the son of the lead character, Walter White. That's the latest BBC World News.
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0: All these leaders, even now, the ones who try to manipulate, to intimidate, you are really like Amids.
1: Speak farmer.
2: I'm not telling you, I'm not telling you, I'm not telling you, I'm not telling you, I'm not telling you, I'm not telling you, I'm not telling you, I'm not telling you, I'm not telling you, I'm not telling you, I'm not telling you, I'm not telling you, I'm not telling you, I'm not telling you, I'm not telling you, I'm not telling you, I'm not telling you, I'm not telling you, I'm not telling you, I'm not telling you, I'm not telling you, I'm not telling you, I'm not telling you, I'm not telling you, I'm not telling you, I'm not telling you, I'm not telling you, I'm not telling you, I'm not telling you, I'm not telling you, I'm not telling you, I'm not telling you, I'm not telling you, I'm not telling you, I'm not telling you, I'm not telling you, I'm not telling you, I'm not telling 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
0: Yes.
1: So no peda takto twali.
0: Anyway.
1: Okay, give my pet attack on the table and radio any you dick of a kid man, can you take a eye? You dick, don't you catch it good way? You be your boy, Nandy Chow catch it good way. You be did, may odd lunch per speak farmer, go no big care, my donny team, any odd lunch per speak farmer with no big goom, my dear to try men, any weekdays kid man, tin the chariot, new carriage, a beach, any big can jaw, mano, lugum com, med, no limo, duke, Ali Mario, Ecomdano, Rio, Kenya, wind radio, Mano get take care, man, only my boop to try, car do you, the wind radio.
0: Well, the star you are Dakabor, star chill, star you are Ashka, give me a check on the knowledge of Speak FM, you took Martin, Gum Timadit, Alimia, Lissong, you know, in Yamachel Kuman Kori, Kori, Manuji Speak FM, Dwan Mapegi, and Kunekor, Jack Porter, Friday, Nolim Beru, Durikumin, Alit Mia Bam, actually, million a chill, million a chill, million a chill, Polybury, Bertrand Botin, each a bitch or do you. Anyway, we're checking and Gabotin, a penny, musica deck, Maliet, Babe, by the way, you took Martin, we had a 12 minute mot, no, you four Danica Buru, Kiwe, Makaj, Mamit, 12 months, Speak FM.
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4: hello
0: yes James
4: James,
0: what's your name? What's your name?
5: Abson,
0: no, no, environment, me teacher.
1: Yeah, we missed
5: him.
0: Yeah, and don't pop up here, don't get long. Yes, men, go and take one.
5: PhD.
0: Oh, PhD, calling here, broken Chani.
5: Matter,
0: I am. And Pera Carwa, Miruka Carangi, my bear.
5: C'est ma
0: 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Phone.
5: Comment
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6: Hello.
0: Capella Bong, Sub County.
6: Not Capella, La Pere.
0: Oh, La Pere, La Pere Bong.
6: Yes, La Pere Bong.
0: Oh, okay, Sub County, La Pere Bong.
6: Yes.
0: When do you talk to the lock in your back?
6: I don't
0: take a
6: good
0: job, don't know where I'm going. Oh, give me a little bit of a marrow, meaning a marrow, meaning a marrow.
6: I'm not going to be able to get a little bit of a
0: little bit of a little bit of a little bit of a little bit of a little bit of a little bit of a little bit of a little bit of a little bit of a little bit of a little bit of a little bit of a little bit of a little bit of a little bit of a little bit of a little bit of a little bit of a little bit of a little bit of a little bit of a little bit of a little bit of a little bit of a little bit of a little bit of a little bit of a little bit of a little bit of a little bit of a little bit of a little bit of a little bit of a little bit of a little bit of a little bit of a little bit of a little bit of a little bit of a little bit of a little bit of a little bit of a little bit of a little bit of a little bit of a little bit of a little bit of a little bit of a little bit of a little bit of a little bit of a little bit of a little bit of a little bit of a little bit of a little bit of a little bit of a little bit of a little bit of a little bit of a little bit of a little bit of a little bit of a little bit of a little bit of a little bit of a little bit of a little bit of a little bit of a little bit of a little bit of a little bit any honestly pena mo ko competi mo no mere pe ke chuñ maraj ba
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1: hello
0: yes
1: fojo
3: ben
1: man
3: subscribe yaro
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1: Macam mana
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3: Finally.
1: Mana kau
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1: Spice Diana. 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
0: Wamilikar, Miloko Lok May Junior.
2: This corruption, Kabalam Tika fighting in a good cost. Look for the detail, he is also one of the corrupt partial car. Anyway, that will be real wealthy, Joe. 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If you need that, would do it even more.
0: Mana Yegankal, Maloka T. Kataki here. 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

0: Very good morning. Let's look at what is coming through from our press review this morning. Let's start with what is coming through in the Daily Monitor. And of course, in the Daily Monitor, heavy down power in Kampala metropolitan area on Sunday, October 11th, killed two people and caused property damage, the police confirmed on Monday yesterday. An unknown assailants have murdered a student of Green University identified as John Bosco Nyangire, sending waves of fear among the student fraternity and backlash over renewed attacks by unknown assailants in Gulu City. Educationists have called on the government to reconsider plans to make the Uganda National Institute for Teachers Education Unit the sole provider of teacher education in the country, when that no single institution possesses the capacity to meet the national demand for qualified educators. Okay? And still, residents of Makolo East Village in Adiope Sub-County Ajumani District have been left in shock after a body of a four-year-old girl was discovered in a maize garden on Monday morning yesterday. We can see that OPA for students living with HIV, as experts push for injectable ARVs to end stigma on them. Judicial officers across the country have been urged to embrace forensic science in evaluating evidence and determining court cases, with the experts warning that sole reliance on eyewitnesses accounts is no longer sufficient to establish guilt or innocence. Okay. Uganda has made significant strides in elevating women to key leadership roles, Deputy Speaker of Parliament Thomas Tayebwa told an international gathering of lawmakers on Monday, October 12, while emphasizing that numerical representation alone is insufficient without a genuine policy impact. Okay? And a convicted military officer informer testifying before the General Court Martial in Makini has accused a senior military intelligence officer of forcing him to falsely implicate former intelligence chief Major General James Birungi in an alleged murder plot. For him, he has already pleaded guilty, by the way, Wilfred. He pleaded guilty of falsely doing some operation that led to the detonation, to the killing of two women, accused of bomb plot in Kampala. That was the thing during the Namugongo celebration.
1: Yes.
0: Now, for him, he pleaded guilty, said that we orchestrated the operation. I admit to the murder. Now, again, when he was turned to be the state witnesses, he went back to court yesterday and again accused one of the senior military intelligence officer of forcing him to accuse the senior chief, that is Major General James Birungi, who is also in custody because of the same issue.
1: So it seemed like there was connection.
0: Yeah, the pressure from the boss. Mm. You know, in the military, there are bosses.
1: So you follow the order.
0: You order and command. Those are the order. How
1: they
0: operate.
1: The language that they know. Command and order.
0: Full stop. You have no choice. The National Drug Authority has arrested two individuals in Kampala for allegedly manufacturing and distributing counterfeit antiseptic solution commonly used in a surgical operation and medical procedure. Okay? And the United States of America has issued a new order extending its suspension of travelers from Uganda, the Democratic Republic of Congo, and South Sudan from entering the country, citing evolving dynamics of the regional Ebola outbreak. Okay? And still, this one was really too critical here. And a 33-year-old woman is calling for urgent legal action and life-saving intervention after a severe case of alleged medical extortion and malpractice at Chikubo Health Center 4 left her without a newborn, without a uterus, and forcing critical kidney damage. Now, the victim is called Annette Nsime, detail a harrowing experience that began when she was admitted to the facility to give birth. And according to her, medical personnel at the government hospital demanded that to pay 200,000 shillings before she could be assisted with her labor. Again, what she did, she could not afford that money. So the doctors, the medical person had to hand her to what? They handed her to a medical intern, an intern doctor, who at least demanded more than the 50K. That's what she could afford to pay. That's how she lost her uterus, the newborn baby, and of course, right now she has some kidney complication. Would be a serious case.
1: Sometimes I really pity so much. What could be in your mind as a doctor to fail to give a service to somebody?
0: No, what they will tell that the payment, they have mega pay.
1: But
0: that the government is paying the mega salary.
1: You're involving money.

0: life. Which one is more?
1: What our doctors always complain of, that they are being paid meager what? Salary. But so each doctor wants to go for 70 million, 90 million.
0: Even if your salary is mega paid or what, you should first consider life more than this money. Because look at this. Because of only 200,000, the person is now suffering and he has also lost a newborn baby.
1: We know Balaam is going there. Don't worry. This story is of the Daily Monitor. Balaam will take interest and go there. Not only Balaam, you wait. This other organization, the NGOs or whatever, they will take interest in this. In this, and they will go there. Anyway, the Anti-Corruption Court has advised former Kampala Karamoja Fire Minister Mary Goretta Kitutu and Akawa Kaukius to consider a plea again if they feel liable for the offense they are charged with, as the court prepares to hear the long-running Iron Sheet case. You better go for plea again in your assistant. Otherwise,
0: issue of Iron Sheet case is now taking long.
1: The other people were supposed to also be in the dock for the Iron, including the former Speaker of Parliament. Not very many. Minister of Finance, and this one here in charge of
0: the other name, that, planning. The other names, we don't want to, Lukolubi, don't want to say.
1: Lukolubi was among
0: they
1: them.
0: They know themselves.
1: They know themselves. Mm-hmm. The Bogana Road Magistrate Court has ordered the prison authorities to urgently assess the health condition of Shakira Kasonga, a female environmental activist who collapsed in the dock yesterday morning during a proceeding on Monday. You know, they were actually they were charged with the public nuisance following that demonstration on the oil project issue. Okay, and 9 top officials from the Ministry of Finance and are accused of involving in the alleged 60 billion fraud scandal have denied 20 charges before the Anti-Corruption Court in Kampala, paving ways for the trial to proceed next month. And finally, an Indian national and her husband have been charged before the Nakaba Magistrate Court over alleged illegal construction works and deviating from approved building plan in Kampala. She is 36 years of age and her husband is 43. They were all remanded to prison yesterday. In the new vision, UNEP have a million SO candidates as start exams as UNEP won against fake papers and still 4-year-old girl found dead in the MIS car in Ajumani. Lieutenant Yamak 70 million for renovation of the dilapidated Kampala schools. And finally, UNEP set a step up support for special needs candidates. And of course, rain, bad roads, hampered timely a commencement of UCE in Oyam district. That's what I can give you from the English version.
0: When we look at the car, okay, Papa, Kwani, you decommend a matin, of course, look at the member pole, my pedal trailer, but I mean, we get a walk car can with 12 big care, my yarn bought in the wind radium. 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
0: 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We Pierre Paul, we are beach, you deal come a man, we dread you, Ching Tucha, we are real, getting a Pierre Deck, we are man, Ching Porta, we are real, digging a Pierre Deck, we are a man, Manki Guru, District Guru City, Kachel Ki, you more, do you take a name, Maroma, the we dread you. 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And of course wanani ya mer, A more ten your PRO could be chavel with radio degree centigrade, man yet ping at ye madamang, mamma bear to 12, couldn't be a PRO chair PRO, your bear. 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The wind radio, and of course, Ching Tucha Pa, we are Rio, the Capia Deck, we are Beach, Ching Porta Pa, we are Rio, the Capia Nguan, we are Chill. Monkey in Wire, District, the wind radio. 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

0: 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MTN. MTN, till it a Uganda Communications Commission.
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16: 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The remaining announcements are in English. The Ministry of Health's NTD programs for LF elimination with support from site saviors informs the general public that elephantiasis cases management and hydrocephalus surgeries are ongoing in all districts of Achuli Sub region. The public is therefore informed to mobilize everyone living with elephantiasis and hydrocephalus to go to the following health facilities for free medical services. In Guru District, you can access the hydrocephalus surgery services every Tuesday and Thursday. 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
23: 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Mog again material relegation become very pack up and can in Covent City. Mono don't gain pay come gay to a number part, tina when a par when Al City, number boro, ka Ipswich Town, number pa. 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
0: 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He's got a touch on it. And Ahmad has scored for Manchester. 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
0: 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I'm not sure. For Richard, what are you
2: doing?
0: Okay.
2: I'm going to go to
0: the
2: district. I'm going to go to the district. I'm going to go to the district. I'm going to go to the district. I'm going to go to the district. I'm going to go to with Bukwana Gama was a corner. 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
0: for yes, Brian
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0: Why didn't it call it your bed? Down,
1: yes, now we're going to chim one of our pious Malupeke locum trade order. We're not only report name. Ultimatum taking me to the Pilot Chad Will Magentia at E. Quadgoma Town Council. Nina Bichel de Mapa Vario, number of containers, Dujudo Bet Pere, E. Quadgoma Town Council. 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
1: 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Before I take one of the points, pay clarification. Yes. One company, shall we do? What can you?
2: One much out of the SR, because my mini coach, my business,
0: So coach Goma, come on me to get container no good prepare. 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
1: 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E. Kogoma town council. 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At least access berutie. 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Anyway, Menugan Matia, Chimo Fitzwill can not a bear a bear a bear. 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
0: And here, Mukua, Licker David.
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0: 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But it's not your container ticket. Can I always pull container and ask a new book at the town? Kick a bill. There were three things out of moving and asking a new book at
1: it. Yes.
0: If you can record that they are not in order, this cut of the car. You need to get him a raining given a better order. You need to look at the town when I put Carnaval, political American, you know, shop is a toilet car, no carro. Jim and looking at any car teach.
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1: 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If I just subcounty, Chwer Trading Center. You know, can make a bunch of kin, can you? Yes, can you pull away?
2: But a pet table, bo, won't you?
1: Yes.
2: You back streets, get ye.
1: At least come again. So, Tenokani, you may reach a bottle to a town council, may quite come. Need they should speed up the process, may yapo.
2: Streets. You can ping.
1: 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We ignore to cut down on Berkel, which I can't get a good one. 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
2: Where am I laying? Pien cost me wa container be ken don't know you be war.
1: No, you be na phone you ken you bone.
2: Pien container kini, jari wano team welding. 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No 1.2.
1: 1.2 million.
2: Man dong size, man ma bear, and you know, kama konya koi no million ariyo. Me dong jari gari nyim nong gari kunu. No, kai ini wa container no million ariyo. No, any ga in war bar fire pat bar di ma pe gurbi where we went
1: no gine ti meni i go mar fara go yakinyu
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7: It's 8 a.m. Kombedi, Chawario, Mekodiko, Kipiera Boru ya Bungwen Tona Beach. Speak Farmer. 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
8: It's a big day for the people of Uganda, but I'm taking the lead in making that statement.
9: Government is sending money, and this program is demand-driven, and people are now fearing to get this money.
10: We don't have any clear data on disability. This makes planning very, very difficult. And normally we have been working on this work.
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12: 800 Laleya flood victims profiled for government aid. PDM theft crackdown, 552 arrested, 429 in court. And Othi attack spark Saudi travel warning. My name is Agnes Agilo with the latest news. Local leaders in Lalea Ward in La Ropeche Division City have completed profiling about 800 households that were left stranded after last Thursday's devastating downpour destroyed houses and crops. The exercise was led by local leaders of Duoncel following a directive from the Minister of Disaster Preparedness, Sammy Ngola, through the Mayor of La Ropeche Division, Gifta Abel. According to Michael Ojara, the LC1 chairperson of Duoncel, local leaders conducted a door-to-door assessment and established that about 800 households were affected, with many losing both shelter and food crops. He told Speak FM that profiling was thorough and the list is ready for submission to the mayor's office. Ojara says the next step is for government to provide urgent food relief in compensation for the damaged houses. Gifta Bear, the mayor of La Ropeche Division, confirmed receiving communication from Minister Ngola and instructing local leaders to carry out the profiling. She says she personally visited Duoncel and witnessed the extensive damage. Abel confirmed that the local leaders have completed the task and the list will be forwarded to the Office of Disaster Preparedness for immediate action. She has called for calm among the affected families as they await government intervention. The profiling now paves way for government to intervene with the relief support. Local leaders say they have done their part by identifying the affected families and now awaits government response. Police have warned that even people carrying a single bag of charcoal for domestic use risk enforcement action if the charcoal originates from northern Uganda, as security agencies intensify operations against illegal charcoal dealing in Amuru and Pakwach. Police spokesperson Chituma Rusoke said yesterday that the presidential executive order banning charcoal burning and trade in affected areas remains in force, with operations targeting both commercial dealers and individuals transporting charcoal for household consumption. The warning comes as security agencies step up enforcement of Executive Order No. 3 of 2023 issued by President Museveni to curb charcoal production and trade in northern Uganda and other affected regions over concern about environmental degradation and deforestation. Rusoke said security personnel had impounded 332 bags of charcoal in Amuro District, where arrests were also made. In Pakwach District, another 15 bags were seized and suspects arrested. The latest seizures bring the total number of impounded bags reported in the districts to 247. Although police did not provide details of the suspects or indicate whether they had been charged. The operations form part of a wider crackdown on illegal charcoal activities across northern Uganda, Karamoja, and West Nile, where authorities have repeatedly warned traders against defying the presidential directive. Police have arrested 552 people over the alleged theft, embezzlement, and diversion of parish development model PDM funds in a nationwide crackdown conducted over the past 2 months. Of those arrested, 429 have been arraigned in court, according to police spokesperson, Assistant Commissioner of Police Chituma Rusoke, who said the operation would be extended to other parts of the country. Addressing journalists at police headquarters in Naguru in Kampala, Rusoke said the arrest followed presidential directives to investigate the misuse of funds intended to move households from subsistence farming into the money economy. The operation is being conducted by teams from Crime Intelligence, the Criminal Investigations Directorate, CID, the Information and Communication Technology ICT Unit, and the Professional Standards Unit, PSCU, which handles cases involving police officers. Other participating agencies include the Office of the Director of Public Prosecutions, or DPP, the Internal Security Organization, ISO, Resident District Commissioners, City Resident Commissioners, and Chief Administrative Officers. This is Speak FM News. Algeria authorities say they arrested 61 Moroccan nationals earlier this month on suspicion of planning acts of sabotage. In a statement on Sunday, Morocco's General Directorate of National Security said the suspects were part of an international Moroccan criminal network. Those arrested include former soldiers in the Moroccan army. They reportedly entered Algeria via a mountain trail from neighboring Tunisia. Algeria says they were preparing to commit acts of sabotage, undermining security and public order. Relations between Algeria and Morocco have been strained for years over the issue of Western Sahara. The United Nations considers the mineral-rich former Spanish colony a non-self-governing territory. Several countries have warned their citizens against traveling to Saudi Arabia following a series of Houthi attacks on airports in the kingdom. Yesterday, Australia and New Zealand became the latest to issue advisories against traveling to the kingdom, following similar warnings from the United States, Canada, the UK, South Korea, and Japan. Australia's Department of Foreign Affairs and Trade said Australians should avoid King Khalid International Airport in Riyadh and reconsider travel to other Saudi airports. New Zealand's Ministry of Foreign Affairs and Trade urged citizens not to travel to the Saudi capital's main gateway and the province of Najran, Jazan, and Asir for any reason, and to avoid non-essential travel to Saudi Arabia as a whole. The U.S. Embassy in Riyadh on Sunday advised citizens to reconsider travel to the kingdom, citing the threat of attacks by Iran and the Iranian-backed Houthis. In the business news, the trial of nine Ministry of Finance officials, including former Accountant General Lawrence Semakula, over the alleged diversion of billions of shillings in public funds, is scheduled to begin on November 10th this year before the Anti-Corruption Court in Kampala. Justice David Mukumbi set on November 9th for a preliminary hearing, with a substantive trial expected to run from November 10th to 12th after all nine accused persons denied the charges against them. The defense told the court that the prosecution should prove its case through evidence presented during the trial, declining to concede any facts or documents that the state intends to rely on. Defense lawyer Mwesige Rukutana said his clients were ready to proceed to trial, but opposed the prosecution's request for a preliminary hearing to identify facts and documents that could be agreed upon before the substantive proceedings. Rukutana maintained that the prosecution should prove every element of the charges rather than relying on agreements with the defense. That was the news, gathered and edited by senior editor Agnes Aguilo. Follow us on www.radiocomneto.org/speakfm, on YouTube 89.5 Speak FM Gulu, and on X and O at Speak FM.
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8: I don't
9: know where I'm going to go. Challenging in only karma, the cut the chicken, the West of Parliament, Magati or Loferamo, or Maron Catechia.
8: Yes.
9: So, constitutional court or chicken.
8: The buy chicken, Chen.
9: But, hello?
8: Yes, what do we need?
9: So, Kamadon will know Kumberjan, the computer means after.

0: ni non mel ngan ma ko premier kala wa ko ni police bon ni min ko be in gere car eto ana me ti ko suin kes ma mega until we day ma don ko ma le ko but go armo wa ti kere ni quando tawno mi la ta be 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way of life ma en me juro so cross in our society me socially we are rotten and it's very painful ke na ni the age bracket ta jamati en get in that thing age but the time we productive we are bigger my go down the reaction so I make it very worrying at some name kerga wa year me pursuing the legal action there going to term the social aspect bene no the reality ko ene rule di ko ene tera dine di ko ene some of these things near be pain mero sikon son party motivation and no ma ora on the tenwa be no. So the option my poor pursuing you can pursue the law is there. Penny computer music again and check my photo or again a command. Check my photo down get the end in the federal court app and it's here. So thing I'm not checking
1: Mario. Yes. Now counsel what I'm relating to incident make why would they make it bury the covenant bury could say can what them relating the incident make what you to make buri in the covenant kama in the TV be charma migi and only can now point down better penny we mo poli pingo akiter jale ki cher ki furu ki buri kenyu da bole mere community me ki cher furu jale ki buri the covenant kenyu but of course yes
0: okay and the gena for the mere na sini yo sanga la wo ni go be busy penny pingo go choosing me be no kenyu and it's something my annie at Romo Gamone. Supan and Pamir Bepans and RM Yerkotia.
1: Okay.
0: One may be on Kenya. Then from Annie, a second burden of party, the guilty, and my name, my bed. Then not a guilty. But am I in education? The place is so big, and down to your meeting. Now, they just come and take care of them. It's a few more me opportunity to get down with your meeting, Madonna.
1: Yes.
0: Start your meeting, manual, neonual game, medium. So, past car is a wet belt and you need an ammo dolly, or don't you need, or don't you get him on. Some men in the country to do the ordinary meetings, but if I don't tell you what, we put up a notice, we kind of in a mirror meeting, can you make a clearing the board manager?
1: Okay.
0: That's a meaning from the baby. How about charging get a channel breath? And we must get to know any EB meeting. We are taking a command on one of the two towards them.
1: Okay.
2: Maybe, let it cancel.
0: Yes.
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0: But our family, the thing I'm getting at, we dig deeper. Then sometimes people take advantage of their condition. Some money money can take care. Kilo money money can loan or take swingy. So you mean you change the moment or not? And Joe, man, keeping your change very motivating. Looking at them, can keep them very keen. We are away from game. So for me, I am pursuing such a thing. Yeah, and then all the conspirators, they are conspiring. We are going to have a lot of I deal with them. Now we will air time, now we will dance, now we will share. We will all be charged together. Yeah.
1: Kazo ofo metek piche wale wata be iyo ya moro ya kamichere ofo tuwa. 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
0: tangal
1: it's live you speak FM you talk with emaka chilke Wilfred
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1: 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You know, je suis dit que je suis dit que actually, dit que je suis dit que je suis dit que
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0: dit
3: Hey, man, pay Brian, what?
1: Yes, Brian.
3: Yeah, I think we will not put chance of survival. Yeah, this is my thing when you're talking again. Look, I know, Tonga looking bad. Get down and come back to Yamba Mumba. What will the team smartphone to me? The team charm of the town to look at. Tarago, Kitina, we are to be met in Yam, look at Yam. You have no matter who do me go to San Savare go down, you have gone down my family door. Then let me look at Yam, we need a mess. We need a mess,
1: we
3: need a mess, but Jimmy Yam, what you do, charm, I don't want to do pearl of the
1: team. In Yabu TikTok, when I'm going to put no lepa,
0: I'm going to put it. Give it a time,
3: no lepa, but Jumu can't for good, we make it up to the community.
1: Okay.
3: I don't think that I do give you another. Only I make a little TikTok with Pepe Lulu.
1: Okay.
3: My couple tell my dog, you have 1 kilo look at TikTok. You have one look at TikTok.
1: Anyway, okay, sorry. Hello?
4: Hello?
1: What for?
4: TikTok,
5: I'm a poor man. Penny called Wubicha, but I hear on Wubicha, they are learning more, making John hate him. Since he is speaking, won't you hear what Danny was Yamo and Wun John and Dartima who rotated Tigo in Ladira, who won a year to hear Danny Yam. Nothing you are, won't you hear the money? Timo. Could they want actually be a Kuma? Not a doom labor racket, he borrow, borrow, borrow. He go and boom it. Ping on one mean, Kumero.
1: Yes.
5: But we hold a team of team in you. Wouldn't you team for your Latino? Kill let my racket with Yano. Let my racket, I put wool away, wool could take to hang on. Yeah, I boop. Eh, what you pick? Kahango, Kahachuli mean, Kaloon.
1: Apoy. Hello?
6: Hello?
1: Apoyo?
6: Eh, Poyo, what's your name?
1: What's your name? What's your
6: name? Eh, I'm not your name. I'm not your name. I'm not your name.
1: Okay, babe, what's your name?
6: Eh, I'm not your name. I'm not your name. I'm not your name. I'm not your name. I'm not your name.
1: I'm not going to be able to do it.
6: La polo mono berka wajene ni non pepe o con cola cola ka duo wi wajone kar mu kar nge chale kar pa luenya luenya luenya kon ti ka nene ni ne lo gangwa no ya tu mala o lum kenyo gangwa no ya tu mo o 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
1: Yes.
6: So, I'm a little make money, my ticket snake. But I think that I'm handling, I'm going to go to the house. Well, keep him off of doing a madam upon your face. Madam of the air, if it's off a bosnick or delicate, get a white top, he is an air hat off a bosnick. Then, in bosnick, back I look, quacky look from Caraba, bosnick, tung, mama, by lowering at him off, can you hold your machine can in a wang, your machine made a piano, anti cake, Mugaman, Mugane, abiding made it. And look at bosnick with him, well, Tim Longbrook, he did do a thing at the Nano. See, I don't get one of bunga, one of them a joke, get what bunga. They were bunga can ying my gum, they were bunga can ying my mama. Now I'm not a more bigger than English yet, I mean, I'm a boy myself. In my mind, I'm not a mother, get a piela. Never get a gummy in a big way. And a mother, I hope it.
1: Okay, boy.
0: Now, Peter Tapto Trial, what happened?
1: Hello.
0: Hello.
1: Hello, I'm boss. Mesa for the
0: Yes.
1: I'm
0: doing
7: a little bit of a little bit of a little bit of a little bit of a little bit of a little bit of a But I don't know what I'm right to come to talk about. You can't even have one with the people calling. Now, I don't want to get many else to talk about it. aga med to chungo dare gi med ga su en ga rutiyo rutiyo marach en gi maki
1: okay
7: gi king te gi twin ni para no ai kili lo na ga e be pa dani or en wendo you want to take to kanu tino mo tie ka da tin do utingo sim do ya bo do so pe beria
1: all right what boy
7: Hello,
1: Pemate. What for 12? My name is Chimene. Hello?
8: Emma, of course you manage the local poll event, manager for manager.
1: Yes, what a watch. What a watch.
8: I don't want to watch the Niao Chan, the Niao Chan, the Niao Chan, the Niao Chan. Okay. Man, you told me about the poll event, I like.
1: Yes.
9: Amero ni a follow up dujo matika wenye radio speak achel ki won mo dio yabo we want to try
1: okay
9: ana mara wenye program want to try
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9: 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And they are no chance, no chance survivor with a white. Why do they come on with the man? So I don't get a general team and a good team to keep coming. Yamba Mona Bamaki Kili, Waki Kili, Waminu to Jimmy Mona, Waki Bully, Chattel Chattel, Will Gate, but one law of money or all, we yet, what did Jim Moma Perrata, Kimmy Vuru, give Vuru a bit of Munga, and now that people be people. So you know, a lamp when you keep a border can't pay and your children get it. Ikele go do it where I look at Yamba Mona, you don't know why Pedro, you know Yamari, Poko Matimu, and for a million gentlemen, make it cut out of the medical go to town.
1: Well, I'm a tech, honorable court, Menu Council, and Mepa Querwood.
0: Well, Pichawa,
1: Chawa, Malcolm Kilo, Justin, when local Charum Pay, Chawa to Mongopi, compete, but you know, but Timmy, you've been no forum a deep mellow canny. So that, Wakel and Ken Jomet did this TikTokers any? Magitu Yamba Moroni. Kachil ki the legal experts. What can tell me opinion? What take a chair direction, Maraj? No matter what, you are killing Chamo, you are in charge of the Che gen good theater, what come my chill? You know, guinea make benefits that, of course, you know, likes, keep views, in argument, you know, poly, keep guinea timony, lock a duku chende.
0: But
1: I'm going to pick a tea content creator, babe. No matter what content creating, come. Number one, okay, the boy, ni. Can you concentrate and work focus on Bettini and I became a local meal medical actually?
0: Low man and UCC burger locky the content creators or do you?
1: Yes, Ibom Hotel gang.
0: Maggi law lock my piggy take on my ramatim and then my let pay ye. 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
10: Duan kitam my program ene peubedo duan kitam pa radio speak FM unyololoche ento pa jomau katikitamgi I program ene.

0: Wella medong better law in line met shim a medong better law in Uganda. 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
2: 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I MTN D Star Achela Bora Beach Star Angwen Star a Beach and Star Angwen Ash. 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
0: 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Meno, Kit Momoti, man. Kawi met a pony, Malubaki staffing gaps, Matika, and then you will treatment to the IGG. Actually, give me a chile Pierre Bichela Bon, Mirky recruiting again, where teacher water bear. Otherwise, we'll give my team to knock, but of Bungutral, we're going to know, Ilok Paladita Joel, senior man leader of opposition, a parliament, we're going to have a chile Kong and keep stuffing up, take a feeling, we're going to me a chile Pierre Bichela Bon, a good being on boat. Otherwise, when you bit attack, but can we come in on Nano, at least Kenano, Kiwajani, IGG to Mirim attack. 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

0: Nung mig mabe loyo, in network mabe loyo weng in Uganda. 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
4: It's 10 a.m. Kombeti, Chawangwen, Mekudiko, Kipiera Boru Yabungwen, Tona Beach, Speak Farmer, Lakelia Ye, Magamaga Skills Institute, Kaponye Menongo Barachich, Kika Nongo Barachich Meponye.
5: It's a big day for the people of Uganda, but I'm taking the lead in making that statement.
6: Government is sending money, and this program is demand-driven, and people are now fearing to get this money.
7: We don't have any clear data on disability. This makes planning very, very difficult. And normally we have been working on this work.
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9: 7 students are missing UCE exams in Gulu City. Buffalo kills 1, injures 4 in Katakwi District. Suspended South Africa's police deputy chief resigns. My name is Iman Mwaka with the latest news. 7 students from 2 secondary schools in Gulu City have missed the 2026 Uganda Certificate of Education examinations, which commenced yesterday due to imprisonment, drug abuse, pregnancy, and unexplained absenteeism. The students are among 3,554 candidates are registered to sit for the examination in Gulu City. According to the city education official, 5 of the missing candidates were registered at Charity College Gulu, a private secondary school, while 2 others were enrolled in Gulu Army Secondary School, a government-aided school. Jeros Ado, the deputy teacher of Charity College Gulu, yesterday told a reporter that 5 candidates who are registered for the examination failed to turn up. Ado said the inquiries established that one of the students was serving a prison sentence over offenses committed outside the school, while other was undergoing rehabilitation for drug abuse. She added that another student misused the money intended to pay school fees, while 2 others failed to report for examination for reason to the school. The reason the school could not establish after attempts to contact their parents proved unsuccessful.
10: One of our students did not pay because he's in prison because of indiscipline acts that was brought someone outside the school. Mm-hmm. So he's in jail. Another one is in a rehabilitation center because of drugs. One did not show up totally today. We tried to find out from the parents, but we did not also get any clear feedback. The parent did not come. And then another one did not sit because of related to school fees, but more of negligence.
9: Richard Kibora Okiri, a senior education officer and acting Gulu City education officer, confirmed that the 2 candidates had also missed an examination at Gulu Ami Secondary School. Okidi said one of the candidates, a female student, had become pregnant and failed to report for examinations despite being asked to do so. The other candidate, a male student, had dropped out of school and his whereabouts remained unknown.
11: We noted in few areas cases of absenteeism, especially in Gulu Ami Senior Secondary School, where we have realized that two students have not reported for the exams, and the school administration, when engaged, they continue to follow up on the reasons why these two students have not reported for examination. But what we realize is that the boy just dropped, but the girl also has decided not to report for exam because she is pregnant.
9: Heavy rains and strong winds in Kwania district have caused a widespread destruction, leaving several residents injured, houses damaged, and crop gardens destroyed across more than five parishes. The RC3 chairperson of Ayabi Town Council, Jonah Dennis Ebu, said the heavy downpour and storm struck unexpectedly after nearly 2 months of dry weather, causing significant damage to homes and agricultural fields. Ebu said walls of houses collapsed in Adibu and Abebe, cells are critically injuring several residents, including the former RC3 vice chairperson Robson Ogwang Oto, Moges, and members of his family, as well as another resident identified only as Okuja. He said local leaders are working with the local government and the disaster management committees to assess the extent of the destruction and mobilize urgent assistance for families whose homes have been damaged or destroyed. Meanwhile, the RC3 chairperson of Ayabi sub-county, Halele Bosco, said several acres of food crops, including simsim, sunflower, and cassava, were either flattened by strong winds or washed away by heavy rains. Halele warned that the destruction could worsen food insecurity among farming households in the area, particularly if affected families are unable to recover before the next planting season. A 23-year-old man has been killed and four others other people injured in separate buffalo attacks in district neighboring the Pian Ope Wildlife Reserve, prompting calls for urgent intervention by the Uganda Wildlife Authority. The deceased, identified as Isaac Malinga, a resident of Ogongonja in Katakwi District, was attacked on Sunday while grazing near his home, according to local authorities. The attack have been reported to Katakwi, Akapila Byong, Napak, and Queen District over 2 days, raising concern about increasing movement of wild animals into community settlements. Rose Amoge, a resident of Oburi, Akiteng, in Amero Parish, Achowo Sub-County, Kapila Byong District, is among the injured. She is receiving treatment at Soroti Regional Federal Hospital, while the other victims from Napak and Queen are being treated at health facilities in their respective areas. Teyan Mark, a conservation education assistant at Pian Ope Wildlife Reserve, confirmed the incident and urged residents to avoid provoking buffaloes, particularly animals found alone, which he said could be especially dangerous. This is Speaker FM News. South African suspended Deputy Police Chief Sadrak Sabia has resigned amid corruption allegations and charges involving alleged sexual offences. Sabia's lawyer submitted his resignation letter yesterday, just as a disciplinary hearing against him was due to begin. Police say his departure will be treated as a dishonorable discharge because disciplinary proceeding was still underway. Sabia is currently in prison after being arrested last month over allegation of rape and grooming a minor. He denies the charges and is bail application has been postponed until October 13th today. He is also under scrutiny by a judicial commission investigating alleged corruption within the South African police and links to criminal network. Russia struck six Ukrainian energy facilities 4 hours after U.S. President Donald Trump announced the two countries had agreed to an energy ceasefire, Vladimir Zelensky has said. Despite Trump stating on Sunday that the truce would be effective immediately, the Ukrainian president said Russia had hit our gas station, energy infrastructure, and other facilities. There were blackouts in the city of Izum after a Russian striker destroyed the power grid, Ukraine's state news agency Ukrinform said, while energy and railway infrastructure in the western Ukraine was also targeted overnight. Yesterday, Russia's foreign minister Sergei Lavrov said Ukraine does not deserve the respite a ceasefire would bring. In our business news, Uganda and Kenya have agreed to remove remaining barriers that restricted the free movement of goods between the two countries, reaffirming their commitment to the East African Community Common Market, as officials concluded a joint meeting in Kampala yesterday. The discussion led on the Ugandan side by Minister of State for Trade, Industry and Cooperation General Wilson Mbasu focused preliminarily on improving market access for Ugandan products in Kenya. The Kampala meeting followed an earlier engagement in August 2026 between Kenyan President William Ruto and Ugandan trade leadership, at which both sides committed to resolving outstanding trade friction. Another protocol on the establishment of East African Community Common Market, partner states are required to eliminate non-tariff barriers and treat goods originating from the East African countries as intra-community transfers rather than imports subject to restricted measures. And that was the news gathered and edited by Emmanuel Mwaka. Follow us on www.radiocommunity.org/speakfm, on YouTube at 9.5 Speak FM Gulu, and on our X Ando at Speak FM.
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0: Line. 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
2: Yes, hello.
0: Hey, yo.
2: Good morning.
0: Good morning. How are you?
2: I'm okay. It's me, Amy Pro from downtown. I want just to send my greeting to all the listeners of 6FM.
0: Okay.
2: Plus you, then I send to other people that you are working with here, like Dan, Alan, plus all the fans.
0: Where are you calling from?
2: From downtown.
0: Downtown, yes. Would you like to request for a track?
2: Any song?
0: Yes.
2: Maybe you play for me, Gitikwene by Easy.
0: Gitikwene by Easy, the lyrical. All right, big up to all. Yeah, okay. All right. Mino Mayarati, I need Giti Kwene, but he's a delirico. Could know what you need to when you speak of him. A Diko, many in a matine, could know a chowkin man.
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2: one of our students did not pay because he's in prison because of indiscipline acts that was for someone outside the school so he's in jail another one is in a rehabilitation center because of drugs one did not show up totally today We tried to find out from the parents, but we did not also get any clear feedback. The parent did not come. And then another one did not sit because of related to school trip, but more of negligence.
1: Richard Okiri, Richard Kibwara Okiri, Batie, Senior Education Officer, Kingat Matia Gwaro Office, Petutono, Pagulu City Education Officer, Yarka Maleng ni, Iguluami Senior Secondary Schools, 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
3: We noted you. Few areas cases of absenteeism, especially in Guluhami Senior Secondary School, where we have realized that two students have not reported for the exams, and the school administration, when engaged, they continue to follow up on the reasons why these two students have not reported for examination. But what we realize is that the boy just dropped, but the girl also has decided not to report for exam because she is pregnant.
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1: 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No ticket trending doc. Team appear digital and no. 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
12: This corruption ka bala amti ka fight, ka fighting in a good cost. 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He's also one of the corrupt fashion car. That will be real wealthy, Joe. He's real wealthy. 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I'm not sure if it's application. If you need to do it,
10: Mana ye gankal, maloka di kateki here. 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
1: Yes.
0: Yeah, didn't you go?
1: Wanna see you, oh, like you kind of like me, excuse
0: me. Okay. Oh, yes.
1: Yes.
0: Ability.
1: Yeah, Mr. Ability.
0: Mean kachao, number?

0: Okay.
1: Yes, good thing that are here, Mati, Dr. Teacher, no?
0: Yes, I'm all right. Let's just remember, I'm going to go on David.
1: Okay. Very good. For the toilet, did Francis Okello, the Prince, Tika Kenyu, hello. My name is Chimo Kanamanati, Chimo Mega Chichot, a Dick Kumini, and Martinez, speaker from hello. Oh. Okay, I've been in a chimbo caramanoti, Europe, Yorjot, where all to Germany, Pijuku, Bedicare, make our bot in. You don't want to do Chen Bene, you can't chimba make not a beer, a beer, a beer, and when a chill when a bitch, when you get my ticket, a chorini, a reinini, man get my pair a dit, in your matini, cano vanero, and teach my inetic along, ye, guenyaki, chante, timungo, eh, teach you wing and do get it down on mirror, mirror willing out, John. Hello.
2: Hello.
1: Hey, yo.
2: Any proceeding, Paja?
1: Proceeding, any Paja, can you? Man long ang mo magawid di ako
2: Ah,
1: yun
2: free.
1: Oh, ti free.
2: Eh,
1: let me teach why ti off day.
2: Yeah.
1: Hmm.
2: Kamo dahan riyad tayo.
1: Okay.
2: Amaro actually, so arami amar mani Junior Joseph.
1: Hmm.
2: Mati dog ko besha.
1: Okay.
2: Kila mayro mati that side of Lilo.
1: Hmm.
2: Yeah, Chai Oliver.
1: Hey, yo. Afoid the 12, ba?
2: Be.
1: All right, afoid the 12. Minigin Mati, Pini and Matini. One air kid, Machim Tika Karo Kerikin Ping. 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
3: Man left a police at the show.
1: Hey, yo.
3: Copy name of Be.
1: Man Be, the 12. Hmm.
3: Honey, a qua way,
1: though. Oh, way, Cha Mombi Biru Tiba, Kai Karo Gerikan Kong Beda Round. A teaching many of Matini, where I quench Mario, and not a beer, beer, and when I chill and when a bitcher, beach. 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

0: Wella medong better law in line met shim a medong better law in Uganda. 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
3: So from proud Punjabi and Indian superstar singer Diljit Dosanjh as he rocks London's biggest stadium. And Oscar-winning actor Catherine Zeta-Jones tells us about reclaiming her Welsh accent in the new TV series Kill Jackie. Also on the show, Gonzo journalist John Ronson talks about his latest book, The Castle, the Oscar-winning screenwriter Kali Khoury on adapting Thelma and Louise into a stage musical, and my conversation with Sudanese-Russian director Susanna Mirghani. We'll be talking about her disturbing yet beautiful film, Cotton Queen. All that and more coming up on The Arts Hour.
4: BBC News with Emily Thomas. The International Monetary Fund says the world economy has shown resilience due to strong investment in AI, offsetting the energy shock from the war in the Middle East. But the IMF's chief economist has warned that economic resilience is reaching its limit. From Bangkok, here's our economics editor, Faisal Islam.
5: There's two things going on. That you have, obviously, the energy shock, which endures from the Strait of Hormuz. But at the same time, we have this great engine of growth, which is astonishing amounts of investment in AI. That positive story has balanced off the negatives of an energy shock. And the overall story so far is one of surprising resilience. And certainly some of the countries that had been downgraded aggressively and understandably 6 months ago when the Strait of Hormuz was first blocked after the US-Israel-Iran war started, are finding their growth for this year being revised back up.
4: A leading human rights organization in Iraq has told the BBC that the Iraqi government needs to protect women who speak out about sexual violence. The Iraqi Observatory of Human Rights said activists and survivors face threats and incitement, calling on the authorities to investigate these two as crimes. Sally Nabil reports.
6: Many Iraqi women tell us they have to live with various forms of sexual violence, including rape. What compounds the situation is that they are crimes they feel they can hardly speak about. There is a culture of silence that shames any woman who breaks that social taboo. A lot of cases go unnoticed because of that stigma and also due to survivors' lack of trust in state institutions.
4: Ukraine's former commander-in-chief has told the BBC that his country has broken Russia's ability to advance and so stabilized the front line. General Alexander Sirsky spoke to our correspondent Abdujalil Abdurasulov.
7: Russian losses are up to six times higher than Ukrainian losses thanks to new technologies and tactics used by Kyiv, General Sirsky claims. He believes that because of such heavy casualties, Moscow's troops are simply unable to launch major offensives now. According to General Sirsky, for the first 6 months of this year, the total gain of Russian forces in Ukraine was 61 square kilometers. General Sirsky argues that success on the battlefield will bring peace negotiations closer and allow Kyiv to hold talks with Moscow on equal terms.
4: A major international study of dementia has predicted that by 2050, the number of new people diagnosed with the condition will double to more than 24 million annually. The research said that women will be disproportionately affected and demand for care will explode. BBC News. Another day of protests are beginning in France over poor conditions at high schools, with marches and demonstrations in several cities. The protests, which are backed by unions and far-left politicians, started last month and have led to widespread school closures and violent clashes. The National Student Union has described the government's promise of 3,000 substitute teachers as crumbs. Bulgaria says two more cargo ships have been hit by drones off its Black Sea coast in what the EU says is another escalation of Russia's war in Ukraine. The Prime Minister, Ruman Radev, has summoned Moscow's ambassador. Here's Nick Thorpe.
8: According to the Bulgarian authorities, the two cargo ships were hit by multiple drones in the early hours of Tuesday morning. Several crew members were likely injured. The ships were just outside Bulgaria's territorial waters. The Bulgarian Prime Minister, Ruman Radev, said he was calling in the Russian ambassador to Sofia for what he called a conversation. With the port of Odessa largely unusable because of Russian attacks, Ukraine increasingly depends on a sea lane down the western Black Sea coast to export its grain and import diesel.
4: The risk of famine is growing in parts of Sudan devastated by its 3.5-year civil war. The IPC, which monitors food crises worldwide, says hunger and malnutrition are worsening in the Darfur and Kordofan regions. Severe drought and a shortage of aid are adding to the effects of the fighting. The conflict has forced millions of people from their homes. Pope Leo will go into hospital on Tuesday for surgery to remove a lump found on his lung. The Pope himself had announced the news during Sunday's weekly prayers. The Holy See said the operation would be carried out at Gemelli Hospital in Rome, but didn't specify when exactly it would take place. The Pope's schedule has been cleared for just over a week to allow him to recover. BBC News.
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0: 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I caught him be a child when you read a dubuchan, my poll tea, man speak FM. Betting, Udo Yot, get two on it in, kick a weird war. 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
0: A dado. On four to 12, but?
6: I'm five,
0: eh? 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
6: Marley, how be on?
0: Four to 12. Okay. 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
7: Yeah. 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
7: Okay.
0: In fact, no way kovo gaye dong bene. 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
7: For a time, I want to take out the care.
0: Eh,
7: it came in and the gang, you know, being my best. 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This is my real quite a dim mirror. The only poor one will up. One by channel one down now, my chill, that's quite a meaning. Take look, look me too low when Jim was a mirror. Cartoon, that was a man about the menus. You end the room teach and a catcher, won't get down. But here, Kali Mumego Manual, Tao Eater, it's a pretty new Jim Morgan Mufum, your PUT, Uno Nero Nero, your quaint car, what you live down by Gan for Mara. That's good with the Marachel Kitchen, you know. And a capero team, you know, a ticket or a thing, or give me 10 dollars in my name, in it all, you know, quite a generable quaint and every two for Maru. And a car on a bit of a kid with more money. I give one of no win any near you. 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

0: Okay, well, if we tell you, I know my mate, Makaro, wing, Dukinetie, Osa Draymond, Musiki Mikar, Makarangich, Idekiramo Timoro, Man Speak FM. 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
0: Nga to watch a bene per.
2: Okay.
0: Hmm.
2: A pedir que mira we pa doge presto.
0: Meneni.
2: You want a big curry.
0: A big curry.
2: Eh.
0: Okay.
2: I thought about that on my data, particularly for Kiri.
0: Hmm.
2: Eh, DJ Jeka.
0: Okay.
2: Eh.
0: I'm going to go to the next one.
3: Hello.
0: Yes. Any
3: pro, downtown.
0: Okay, downtown. Wagwan there, downtown. Eh?
3: Downtown, this is the record.
0: Man, it's because I'm not doing it. Okay.
3: Yeah.
0: When you name it, she don't mind the music, man.
3: David,
0: man. Aye, your background. 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

Yes, neno la We Radio Doggy Fresh tika wachatini abikuri la tona anu akwano senior 3 at you know ikwano P3. 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I didn't get the name of the song exactly. So I decided to choose for you If What If I Say I Love You from Davido. Let me hope you enjoyed it this great afternoon. And if you didn't, I am so sorry. I didn't mean to do that. But only the network problem that really made that gap in between me and you. Okay? 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You put the pin. 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

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And then messages maka migi manu tika kan habicha kukere the last one haduga duga to the first one as usual. Kado yini chualo kinge nuodong ibiti makija kwa la win radio. And ini teko ni hey Liz, what's up this afternoon? I am fine. This is Omara DJ Lay at Yakmi na Kong Forever Jackie featuring Omale. Chualo Bori eno poi mateka DJ and then Eniteko big good afternoon thanks for the show is me Brenda from La Yiviteko can you please stop for me Agumpa Monba is the lyrical I want to send out to my mom and then Juma Tony and everyone thanks for the show thank you dear this one is saying hey Liz waria biloko kilebluo And I will change my name, Pien, Nyingni Masini, and then Chalo Daro Pemaro, cause. Oh my goodness. Well, I need then Chalo Daro Pemaro, cause, Chama no anatie kagoni chim, no yini tie kalok. Play for me, I'm a miracle by Ada. Much love to all the Speaker FM fans. Oh my goodness, why do you want me to? It's okay. Mantuku Lizzy Tieni Ningdo, we come out com Miriam, Ken Regan, Okwera, Okwera Innocent, Kilea, and Mani ni Patrico, Enoti Besi Pakirika, Kenyo. For Imatek Patrico, any take be good afternoon. Presenter Liz, I'm Jabuli from Leberline. Could you please play for me, Get to Child? That is done by Shaggy.
Captain Shaggy going out to Peter Mao. No.

forgetting Orach John and Nono. Okay, no problem, my neighbor. And then this one is saying, hello, my one and only Liz. Thanks for the show. I'm Ray Dawn from Koro. Could you please play for me Driver by Easy, the lyrical? Sending out to Chenkelo Boys in Koro, Pida. Pida Mavado, Dante, Sizi, and then Liatia, Amin Akan, Sharifa, and all the Speak FM listener. Okay, no problem, dear. Thanks for being part of the show today. This one is saying, could you please play for me Landlord Terra Modba, Kengbon Town, Manmin Maya, and Tibesi Lukunga Kaya. Lokuma opere min Maya. I'll do that for you. And it check will be easy to edit in Kwanyakonki, Kima. Paloba, Mano Karatiki Bot Kiri Fes, Chalo Bot Dano Wang, Afoyo, Manini Pe Felix, and all. Wow, last but not least, I'm just sympathizing with this one. He sent the message very late, but next time, please, I beg you. Antekubilis is me, Capis from A Witch Play for Me, Nyong from Cameroon, sending out to Johnny B. But Capis, next time, send your message. I just sympathize with you right now. Piana Maru, by the way. I love you guys so much, and I don't want to leave anyone out. I don't want to leave anyone out. The car box, Kai Miro Tuku car box, and Ula Win Radio, the star, Ario, Achel, a beach, Ash, and then yes. 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
11: It's 2 p.m. Kombedi, Tawa Boro, Mediching, Kipiera Boro, we have Antonia Beach. Speak Farmer, La Kelia Ye, Magamaga Skills Institute, Kaponye Menongo Barachit, Kikanongo Barachit, Meponye.
12: It's a big day for the people of Uganda, but I'm taking the lead in making that statement.
13: Government is sending money, and this program is demand-driven, and people are now fearing to get this money.
14: We don't have any clear data on disability. This makes planning very, very difficult. And normally we have been working on this work.
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16: Teenage pregnancy, early marriage hit 50% in Acholi. Karamoja drought threatens national food crisis and Ethiopian forces capture Dua town in Tigray. My name is Agnes Sagilo with the latest news. The celebration of the girl child has turned into a moment of deep reflection in Acholi, as new revelations show that up to half of adolescent girls are falling victim to teenage pregnancy and child marriage. This was revealed during the commemoration of the International Day of the Girl Child on Sunday 11th this month, where civil society organizations decried the high rate of teenage pregnancy and child marriage in the Acholi sub-region. Nationally, the Uganda Demographic and Health Survey 2022 put early marriage at 24% to 26%, but in Acholi, the figure is far higher. Miriam Mutesi, a social worker and human rights advocate with the Women's Pro Bono Initiative, says between 30% to 50% of girls aged 15 to 17 are experiencing teenage pregnancy and child marriage, a trend she describes as alarming. Mutesi blames the vice on limited access to information about the dangers of early sex, retrogressive cultural norms that treat girls as a source of wealth and poverty.
17: Most times when we look at teenage pregnancies, it is linked on the way we behave in our communities. Most times parents take girls as their financial assistants.
16: To reverse the trend, Mutesi is urging parents to embrace gender equality and give equal education opportunities to both girls and the boys. Her call was echoed by Tracy Nabale, the legal officer at Women's Pro Bono Initiative, who asked parents to stop viewing the girl child as a source of wealth and instead keep the girls in school.
17: Like keeping girls in schools, the one, because we know that if girls are in school, the likelihood of them getting married will reduce. Then also changing harmful social norms, for example, calling girls kasukari or issues of marrying off.
16: As the numbers of teenage pregnancy and child marriages continue to rise, civil society organizations now want local leaders to step up massive community sensitization to save the future of the girl child in Acholi sub-region. The Uganda National Examinations Board, UNEB, has arrested the Lira City Senior Inspector of Schools in a sorority bar owner of allegations that they have extorted money from a teacher who registered privately sponsored primary leaving examination PLE candidates as a government-sponsored learners under the Universal Primary Education UPE program. The suspects are Tom Ronald O'Mara, Lira City Senior Inspector of Schools, and Ambrose Okot, a bar owner in Soroti, who allegedly uses the name William Musinguzi and claims to be UNEB's head of legal affairs. Jennifer Kalule Musumba, the UNEB spokesperson, confirmed the arrest in a statement, saying they were made on the first day of the Uganda Certificate of Education examinations. Under UNEB regulations, the government pays examination registration fees for candidates sponsored under UPM, Universal Secondary Education, and Universal Post All Level Education and Training, UPOLET. Privately sponsored candidates, however, are required to pay their own registration fees, currently set at 34,000 for PLE, 164,000 for UCE, and 186,000 for the Uganda Advanced Certificate of Education, USCE. In the latest case, several schools in Lira are alleged to have collected registration fees from privately sponsored PLE candidates, registered them as UPE beneficiaries, and failed to remit the money to UNEB. Omara Anokot, accused of subsequently approaching the eight teachers, threatening them and demanding money over the uncleared candidates. The suspects reportedly targeted eight teachers of at least 10 primary schools in Liram and allegedly extended the scheme to other victims in Kampala. NAPAC woman member of parliament and parliamentary commissioner Faith Nakut have warned that prolonged drought in Karamoja could trigger a wider food and economic crisis in Uganda unless the government urgently provides relief and invests in long-term water infrastructure. In an exclusive interview with our reporter, Nakut said the region had gone more than 7 months without rainfall, for exceeding the 2 to 3 months normally associated with the drought in the sub-region. She said Karamoja had generally experienced 2 rainy seasons annually over the past 19 years, but this year received rainfall only in March. Many farmers had prepared their gardens and expected to plant in September based on weather forecast. She said, however, the anticipated rains failed to materialize, leaving farmers facing losses after investing in land preparation and agricultural inputs. She said Karamoja remained highly vulnerable to anger despite its fertile soils because most households depend on subsistence farming, cultivate small plots, and lack adequate facilities to store food. This is Speak FM News. Ethiopian government forces have entered the town of Adwa without a fight, days after capturing a digrat from rebel fighters as flights resumed to Mekele in the country's northern Tigray region. Residents of the northwestern town of Adwa, roughly 40 kilometers from Eritrea's border, said federal forces and an allied militia entered the town on Sunday, a day after the withdrawal of fighters from the Tigray People's Liberation Front, TPLF. TPLF Vice President Emmanuel Assefa said he did not wish to comment. Conflict monitor Akled said that Ethiopian drone strikes targeted a hotel in Adwa on October 4th, wounding between 5 and 9 people, including security personnel, who were taken to hospital. Russian striker 6 Ukrainian energy facilities after hours after U.S. President Donald Trump announced the two countries had agreed to an energy ceasefire, Volodymyr Zelensky has said. Despite Trump stating on Sunday the truce would be effective immediately, the Ukrainian president said Russia had hit their gas stations, energy infrastructure, and other facilities. There were blackouts in the city of Izum after a Russian strike destroyed power grids. Ukrainian state news agency Ukrinform said while energy and railway infrastructure in western Ukraine was also targeted overnight. In the business news, Uganda is courting thy investors with the projected annual returns of 15 to 25% in mineral processing, agro-industrialization, high-tech manufacturing, in tourism as the government pursues its ambition to grow the economy to $500 billion by 2040. Speaking at the Uganda Investment and Business Opportunity Forum in Bangkok, Thailand yesterday, Finance, Planning and Economic Development Minister Henry Musa Sizi said Uganda was seeking to deepen economic ties with Thailand through joint ventures, industrial partnerships, and export-oriented investment. Musa Sizi told investors that Uganda's microeconomic fundamentals, strategic location, expanding infrastructure, and access to regional and continental markets offered opportunities for businesses seeking to expand their presence in Africa. He said investment registration takes one day, while fiscal incentives, including Uganda, is particularly targeting Thai investors interested in processing its mineral resources into higher value products instead of exporting raw materials. That was the news gathered and edited by Agnes Aguilo. Follow us on www.radiocomneto.org/speakfm, on YouTube 89.5 Speak FM Gulu, and on Xando at Speak FM.
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2: Ah, we don't know maybe you in a way. Well, can you get on jump twin? Well, you're
1: going to be ni mani won come one come palo body chakeni ni.
2: Eh, bella we need you. The presenter Gwenlis. And I know one come palo body.
1: Hmm.
2: E karma da na of chero.
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2: 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All of two, while bed paying one kid to my monkey pepper. Chicken, why don't in a year don't green bed won't come? My toilet one work when it's up county.
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2: I won't get it. Now we're parliament when we're.
1: One cow, John. Hey, you're doubting on me, okay, where you are, mon where.
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1: 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And then o parting ways in mwagamene ni.
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10: Yes.
1: Ayela mo pair for you.
10: Okay.
1: All right. Hello, speak FM.
11: Please.
1: Yes.
11: Yeah.
1: Atima be. You go ni tieni ni.
11: Atima be.
1: Jackie kikwene.
11: Justin toja. No.
1: Angani?
11: Justin.
1: Justin kikwene.
11: Dauphin.
1: Dauphin. why can you be a background at your war? Yes, Duffin. Atima be. Ayela mo.
12: Kuri jomani magigo gipeno kayenyo gya beta go down chini we.
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1: 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Okay? Hello speaker FM.
13: Yes, hello Lee.
1: Yes.
13: Ye kuri ni ni.
1: An ginaraj pe watima be.
13: Any Patrick, can you ever?
1: Patrick, yeah, you are.
13: Yes.
1: Yes, Patrick.
13: I see another Rema money, one year Kidega.
1: Kidega, honey, you can you make Kidega again?
13: Aha, but the walker, no, alone is topo.
1: Ningo?
13: Alone is topo.
1: Okay.
13: Ning me, mano, and Marlon, okay.
1: Hmm.
13: Okay, yes, nay.
1: Okay. Kin wo poka wen any?
13: 2026.
1: Any
13: for being a baby, but
1: okay. So kate winy young at among you and gono?
13: Now, go on, let's see.
1: 079.
13: 10.
1: Yes.
13: And 44.
1: 44?
13: Yes.
1: Hmm.
13: 89.
1: Okay.
13: By the way, if you're not mama, papa, then you're going to be a girl. Okay, go on.
1: Yeah, I'm over. All right. 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
1: 99.
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1: 0124.
0: Okay.
1: Ayado.
0: Ayela pair for you. All right. Yeah, kaiti chwalo message chwalo kochon late comers and pamaru gitu twal bala wind radio. 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
7: 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We are dead Malia. 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One shower. 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
0: Anong chimachel manu karibori pi wer adeka manu duon megi kikena yeti ye strictly la win radio. 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Hello speak FM.
8: Yes.
0: Yes.
8: For
0: you, Irini, Benny. Irini, Ning.
8: Irini, Benny.
0: Okay.
8: Take a look at Bosco.
0: Bosco, Kiagago?
8: Yeah.
0: Okay. You know, you can't watch any box, you could have a wee joke at the Jalian. I think since last week, Nenjalo.
8: Okay.
0: I yell a more period. Okay, mina selections, Nikon.
8: Okay, we're a tenet fisca. Okwan,
0: and Okwan.
8: Yeah.
0: Okay.
8: Pilotino,
0: Winnie Winsor.
8: Winnie Winsor.
0: Mm hmm.
8: You don't mark a cat, but I box fight.
0: In 1 year, but this is your time for the requests.
8: To me, I don't party much, but as always.
0: Okay. Yeah, la mon père.
8: A for you, my tech.
0: And then a for you, my tech. All right. Yeah, mono bedo Bosco enoku vere kwedwa kia gago. 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

0: Roy, the youngest producer. Yes, and then we ready to be the card. I'm going to know where a dick, but don't make it kick in a yeti. Yes, strictly could no select our men in a tino bed of Bosco, Kia, Gago, and no Bosco, we money my pay each and a nano tear new tear to pet to catch it. Watch a dog at tea, a mayor spice Diana Matika, watch a tini or San Nula. I know my karate, my money to tuala. We ready to jama pull tear team American ping. 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

0: 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Okay. Mm-hmm. Very good. Number Meriti Kadonyo. Hello.
1: Hello.
0: Yes. Iti nini?
1: Iti mabere.
0: How far you do?
1: Upaya.
0: Iti lokili za gwenga tago ichima Speak FM Voices Unlimited.
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0: 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Okay, Ogwera Francis. 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
1: Chawa County.
0: 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Okay. 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
0: 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Now, Francis.
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0: 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When not, and then you take any put first time in back it away, why you get any first time? I'm not going to go.
1: Star 215.
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0: 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Daddy, yes, tear in a box. Hello?
1: Hello?
0: Yes? 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
0: 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Kay checking message you call can you shop shop. Network it at your right by Francis. Timo shop shop the second spear a deck again. Okay. 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
0: 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All right. Yes, monu bedu Francis Zenola win radio. 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

0: 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Eno, La Wind Radio. 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

0: Gianni, non sei io via e lui era a parlare. La We Radio wa ticket Rogers Labora Bank and La Rocky Nancy Custom. 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
0: 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Yes, Lillian. Okay. Banken ticket ikwira rio, but remember what ticket Rogers, Banken and Nancy. Hello?
2: Hello?
0: Yes?
2: Any man, Aisha, let you call.
0: Yes, Aisha.
2: Ah?
0: I mean, you bora nga?
2: I mean, you bora,
0: Aye la fa no nga tukene. Hello.
3: Hello.
0: Yes. Atima ba.
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0: Nansi gini, gini Rogers yo ya mana si ken be ba. So don ko no berninga. Rogers. Okay, mono be the Regan. Hello, speaker FM. Atima be. Yes, Konsi. Me bought banken. Okay. Hello, speaker FM. What is your message? You been in the wind radio. Don't you chima bitch a can matter gamo? Hello. Hello.
4: Hello.
0: Yes. Atima bear, you're going to tuning on.
4: Atima bear.
0: Network, aye, right? I did worry, Chima,
4: yeah. Ah, I do not think of that.
0: Manga. 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
4: Ah,
0: yell, I'm open. Timmy, you query bonga.
4: Bot banking,
0: bot banking, eh? A yell, I'm open. Okay, hello, speaker FM.
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0: 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That is Banken. 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Power biro, and then message gigeta koni Gladys kila yibi ami kuire board banken. 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
2: 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I MTN D Star Achela Bora Beach Star Angwen Star Abit Star Angwen Ash. On your limo in www.kbet.ug. 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
1: I will not handle what they give to you. I will handle what to the cow. You are not that something of the chairman. Don't intimidate me. I will handle what the key to the cow, not you. You don't own any property and you are not accountable for any property.
0: We are all waited there. Kama Jomo Kenepeki Oye.
1: What you kill me, you kill me. I don't want to work with you. I've already resigned and that's it.
0: Weho Bedi Pierre Boru Yabungwan, Tonnea Beach, Speak Farmer, Fon Mapegik. What Julie is big sport.
2: McCoy Kane has stolen it after death.
3: They are competing and playing, and the problems that they have caused to big teams, and tomorrow is not going to be different until we are ready for it.
4: For defender Gabriel, he will be facing familiar opposition, however, having played for the French side 52 times between 2017 and 2020.
5: I think it's going to be a very special day for me. I have a lot of love for LOSC. Bien sûr, it's French.
6: Just thinking about France.
5: I think, like I say, it's a special day for me to see the fans and to play against Lille. So, yeah, I'm happy to see them.

0: Two European heavyweights, two very different stories in 90 minutes that could reveal just how far apart Atletico Madrid and Manchester United really are. Diego Simeone's side have responded emphatically to their opening Champions League defeat against Liverpool, winning four consecutive La Liga matches, including victories over Real Madrid and Alaves. Atletico went 2-1 down at Anfield on match day one, but their domestic resurgence has lifted them to second in the Spanish top flight. For Manchester United, the picture is far less convincing. Michael Carrick's men have managed just one win from their opening six Premier League matches, with Saturday's 1-0 draw against 10-man Tottenham extending their winless run to four games. Europe, however, has offered some relief. United opened their Champions League campaign with a commanding 4-0 victory over Azerbaijani debutant Sabah, but Atletico will present an entirely different challenge. Alex Baena and Jonathan David's goal-scoring threat could be decisive against Manchester United, while Bruno Fernandes remains the man United will look towards for inspiration. And history favours the hosts. United have never beaten Atletico in competitive European football, with the Spanish side famously eliminating them from the Champions League in 2022. It's Simeone against Carrick, Atletico Madrid's momentum against United's uncertainty. For the hosts, it's a chance to get their European campaign back on track. For United, an opportunity to prove their Champions League ambitions are more than just a distant memory.
1: Mañana vamos a enfrentar a un rival que tiene...
2: We're going to face a rival that has great pressure in your field, very good, with much aggression, with much intensity, with movements very accurate to take time away from you in the first pressure and fast players. As well as Hansko said, we're beyond the results, which were more draws in this start of the season of the rival. What generated the past year? It's Manchester United, a strong team.
3: Julie is big sport. Maguire
4: Kane has stolen it up to death. That's what he's there for. England's main man.
5: Mana ye kama pali chwing lukun tuho tu iye.
6: One game.
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The Sportman, Kirmikar, do you know, Vidia Dor in Wayu Chawa, Yapa, we chill, man, you know, Nechima Kualokum to Kutiano, any, no, what to give him a poll, Manomir, Bericar, Macharati, Botin, Wachaki, Dilu, Matika, Bino, you make what K Cup, Matika. Biyo ke bobre pa jiga kind doctor to ma per tek mada law in radio mom your ininge

0: Alright, I want to get my notes. 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Tiki Drug Paju Cup, and then Masaza Cup, T side Mibuganda, where any need to Maperatek, Madame. And very constituencies, my poor give which are market in Gilevo Malamal, Kama, actually East John, Kachelki, actually West John, Gicharke Poro, and it to Renom your bed, Kumeno, actually East John, Genobo taking a group A and group B, menu in the grouping system, and then actually West John, Gubuchero menu, a group C, group D, menu in the grouping system, Mamegi. Now, slogan, Metro, and it's any Diero, Repay, Kachelki Tequaro, and your world, and very quad K, Cap, Tigabino, Kama, Lewu, and a Berry Car, Metro Botin. 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Now, all the constituents in your counties, Magitia, ya chuli east, again buturi group stage mamegi, matches magu beru tie menu in the quarterfinals within a chuli east John, Genobuturo, Wayne Kunu Kadong Biyako, Buchero Katuru into the final. Kama I group, Mawa Nano Kiberiki Kar, make a Tikwedela Wind Radio, and Nano I group A, Kama Watiekia Gagu County, Watieki Kitgum Municipal County, Agago North County, Kadong Palabek County, Kidong Chua West County. 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
1: get what you deserve which is like great finishes you know we haven't quite had that sort of rubber to green so far this season which might have helped us nick a couple more points than what we've even got but I'm always a believer in you keep going and subs come in and they add to the game with their energy and then they get their goals but as a complete performance we've got to keep our feet on the ground because it's only one today tonight because we're going to have to do 30 plus more of those but it's a great feeling for the players to feel that.
2: Newcastle, meanwhile, remain 11th with 8 points from their opening six games. They, however, have lost two of the last three.
1: weird.
0: May Nolan, very good coach, but Timurilo May, Coventry City, the lead Frank Lampard, Matthias Jessel, May Newcastle United, Betika Lok, Malupeki, Lord Magikarko, Mabele Woni.
3: Our goals, the opportunities were there today, but the desire, really the hunger to score, to finish the attacks, that was missing.
0: So menu gen matye wani get time to tell me memory diru dong paulare we go Premier League payot woodma Coventry City chawani they will go know their first win menu in home in a get go team dilume 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Menong menu odds madon. Kidong 22 bet line video getting a kill botin you by menu me speak sports. 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
2: Bien sûr, it's my.
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2: Yeah, I think. Like I say, it's special day for me to see the fans and to play against Lille. So yeah, I'm happy to see them.
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0: 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Il n'a pas de mission. Il n'a pas de mission. Premier League. To win, come you watch. To don't tin and kick home team de Mala Tico Madrid. Never tinning on. Get on Arsenal, to go team de Melil. 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Tell me to come Champions League line radio. Anong chim? Hello.
1: Hello.
0: Yes.
1: What many year come to?
0: What many year?
1: Lock the Paul nation a lock come lock the come.
0: Hmm.
1: And you to the white come the deep deep more style the carriage that is on a non of petty what no better to add the rocker and all the can you to come with that better can make come in a goal or jump no goal defending my turn.
0: Hmm.
1: I think now,
0: man,
1: you
0: think because
1: the
0: law is
1: not the
0: goal, you're too.
1: Barcelona,
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2: 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I'm not going to get to change the Champions League on there. The prediction that you need, Manchester United, I'm going to take a big goal at the UICO Machiel. As long as you need to go at the A-Lot, Barcelona, I can't remember the goal at the Galcocer goal at Berico and Congo. It's a little American, I'm going to win it from Clambu. Can't change the Arab League before you appear to the end of it.
0: Okay.
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0: What fellow Maraki, you young Simon, and don't you can hello?
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0: Yes.
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0: Yes, Brian.
3: Lock my little channel when I come, lock my day. 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
4: 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I'm going to be an American. I'm going to be an American. I'm going to be an American. I'm going to be an American. I'm going to be an American. I'm going to be an American. I'm going to be an American. I'm going to be an American. I'm going to They take in mind the door to know and tell us not to go to the car. So, they're in a mystery in a betting in. I know I'm going to make a car, a car, a car, a car, a car, a car, a car, a car, a car, a car, a car, a car, a car, a car, a car, a car, a car, a car, a car, a car, a car, a car, a car, a car, a car, a car, a car, a car, a car, a car, a car,
3: Mane ne ko ki dore.
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0: 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He rombe a good guy. 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Yes. Yes, Omara. Okay. Balipe. All right. And you got Mukane line, Chimelo?
5: Hello?
0: Yes.
5: My name is Marvin Kilacho.
0: Marvin Kilacho.
5: I have a signal table.
0: Table, me Premier League.
5: Hey.
0: Okay. For you, don't Marvin. You're not pay. Nong Chim Mukane, hello. Hello. Hello, speaker fam. 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Hello. Yes. Ngagikwe. Amor, Tini. A fire.
5: I think we'll come back.
0: For the trial for Tama Migi, Chimia Giki, Yumeturo. Hello. Oh, sorry. Arrange menu. I don't got Mukane. Hello.
6: Hello.
0: Yes.
6: Manu Keloken Kaladima.
0: Keloken Kaladima, why you gonna let?
6: Kaladima put him up with more
0: cut your own. Well, for you when you do any le.
6: I don't know. Look at my son. Look at Asma. I'll allow you 2-1.
0: 2-1.
6: Yeah, they will go like Chiella, me not.
0: Chiella can. For 12 Kaladima, Mr. Okello, hello.
6: Hello, Kat.
0: Mm-hmm.
6: Hello, Kat.
0: How for you?
6: Hello, Kupane, Bano.
0: Ivo, Ivo.
6: I'm here for this one.
0: What are you?
6: Manu, the team will go 2-1.
0: Manu below 2-1.
6: Yeah, the team will go Manu 2-1.
0: Hmm.
6: I don't know.
0: Yokeres Premier League season in the football more goal ba to der be kele kele jalo substitute do to pe de kere pierre beach bi bu wan pe ga to robot ba asna wa go le pe to don pe de kere pierre 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

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Just go to your MTN line, Airtel line, or any other line. My Romo ye in the wind radio. 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

0: Now in Fred, you can open me Uganda Certificate of Education. Man UCE o berke karme chaket e chimpar jan da pawe rio. 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Menu Malopeke Pepe Pagan Magen go Biru Pegan Kwan Gochone or Duju no Mergen Gepenye e Menu me setting menu for you CE La Wind Radio but Nino man me opening day come go Biru Pere and Gen Muero Pegu Birgan Kwan Locke foot pio karma leng to twal menuki ya molata district. 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

0: Ini katiki bot Winnie BK la Win Radio kiloni ukodo. Okay, let me one round one ini tick. Otoke at number one, he the hot five at five. It won my piggy commandment of Uganda and studio. Yeah, Captain K2KASULE. 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
1: Two of my sisters to the accident. Most of the victims were women and most survivors were men.
2: And a new UN study links HIV, poverty, teenage pregnancy and substance use to poor mental health among young people. We hear how youth-led safe spaces are helping them find support.
3: The main reason why I had created these groups was for me to actually be having different conversations with girls on how they can protect themselves.
2: That's all on the BBC Tonight in Focus. First, the news.
4: BBC News with Moira Alderson. 11 sailors are missing after a drone attack on cargo ships off the coast of Bulgaria. Two ships were hit, one of them Ukrainian-owned, the latest in a series of attacks near Bulgaria's territorial waters. Our Eastern Europe correspondent Nick Thorpe reports.
5: The two cargo ships struck by multiple drones early this morning in the Black Sea were just outside Bulgarian territorial waters. That's important because if this had happened just a few nautical miles to the west, Article 5 of the NATO treaty could have been triggered. It defines an armed attack on one member state as an attack on all. 11 crew members are missing in rough seas from the cargo ships, while others have been rescued. 12 crew died last week in a previous drone attack off Bulgaria.
4: The head of Britain's domestic security agency, MI5, has said it's devoting more resources to countering state threats than during the Cold War. In his annual threat assessment speech, Ken McCallum said Russia was currently Britain's main aggressor. He also said MI5 had caught terrorists seeking to exploit AI, including in drones. Here's our security correspondent, Frank Gardner.
6: Russia, he said, remained the number one aggressor, using encrypted messaging apps to recruit criminals to damage Western societies. Our adversaries, he said, were using polarizing algorithms to try to divide British society and turn us against one another. He talked of the need for societal and technological resilience, something that needed to involve the whole of society. MI5, said Sir Ken McCallum, now spent as much time on confronting threats from Russia, Iran and China as it did on counter-terrorism.
4: Rwanda has signed a 10-year deal to host Africa's first Formula One race in more than three decades. The event, which will be called the African Grand Prix, will start in the early 2030s. Activists have previously accused Rwanda of investing in sport to distract from its human rights record. But the president of motorsport's governing body, Mohamed Bin Salem, called this a big moment.
7: The last Grand Prix was in Africa, was in South Africa, and it was many decades ago. And today, here in Rwanda, we are announcing the return of Formula One to this great continent. This is a moment of immense pride.
4: Houthi media say that there's been an attack on the Yemen oil company and its depot in the Yemeni capital, Sana'a. It comes after the Saudi-led coalition backing pro-government forces in Yemen ordered the evacuation of the facility ahead of a military operation. It's the latest escalation in the confrontation between the Houthis, who are supported by Iran, and Saudi Arabia. World News from the BBC. Reports from Germany say two more people have been arrested in connection with an attack on a Starlink base in neighbouring Poland. Starlink satellites are used by Ukraine for communication and targeting in the war against Russia. Warsaw had blamed Moscow for the attack on the Starlink station, which took place last month. The King and Queen of Spain have been welcomed by cheering crowds on a visit to Ceuta, the Spanish enclave in North Africa. It's the first visit there by a reigning monarch for nearly two decades. In July, 80,000 people swam into Ceuta from Morocco, more than 100 drowned. The royal couple will attend a ceremony to commemorate those who died. In Azerbaijan, girls wearing headscarves are now being refused entry to their schools. It's under a new law banning religious clothing, which has prompted serious protests outside some schools in the capital, Baku. Rehan Dimitri has this report.
8: Police in Azerbaijan said they had detained pupils after an attempt to set fire to a secondary school in Baku. On Monday, 37 people were arrested for protesting against new school uniform rules, Azerbaijan's interior ministry said, after children wearing headscarves were turned away from a number of schools in the capital. Videos on social media showed students chanting "Hijab, hijab." The rules, which were approved by the government last month, ban clothing in schools that contradict the principle of secularism in education.
4: Syrian government officials have visited the ancient city of Palmyra to assess the potential for turning its military airport into a new civilian airport, primarily to cater for tourism. Palmyra was once a major visitor attraction, but more recently faced the risk of destruction when it was captured by the Islamic State group during the civil war. Its location, deep in the Syrian desert, is still seen as dangerous. That's the latest world news from the BBC.
2: There, I'm Blessing Adiroba, and here's what's coming up for you on today's edition of Focus on Africa. We hear heartbreaking accounts of survival after a boat carrying migrants from Ethiopia capsized off the coast of Djibouti.
9: I left my country with my younger sister, and she died at the scene. There were 305 people on the boat, and it capsized just minutes after it left the coast. We managed to jump off the boat and survive.
2: And a new UN study links young people's mental health struggles to challenges including HIV, poverty, adolescent pregnancy, and substance use. We explore how safe spaces and peer support are helping them cope.
10: I realized that, yes, I had the information at school about what I'm supposed to do. I should report to an adult. But then, why didn't I do that? So basically, I got to understand that some of our parents or guardians are not really welcoming when you're having these challenges.
2: It's Tuesday, September 13th. We begin in Djibouti. Imagine being packed onto a boat with hundreds of other people, including women and children, all hoping for a chance at a better life. Sadly, it's an image that's become all too familiar whenever we hear about the dangerous journeys undertaken by irregular migrants across some of the world's busiest sea routes. For many people from the Horn of Africa, it's a risk they feel they have little choice but to take. That reality turned tragic last Thursday when a boat carrying more than 300 migrants from Djibouti to Yemen capsized. At least 139 of them, including 15 children, died in the disaster. The International Organization for Migration says more than 80 survivors have been rescued, but many others remain missing. As authorities bury those who lost their lives, survivors are beginning to recount the ordeal they endured.
9: I left my country with my younger sister, and she died at the scene. There were 305 people on the boat, and it capsized just minutes after it left the coast. We managed to jump off the boat and survive. The boat was overloaded as it carried a lot of people. Most people were asking for help, including women and children. Some of us used the gasoline jerry cans on the boat to swim to the coast. This is my second time coming from Ethiopia, trying to cross to Yemen through Djibouti.
11: I am from Raya and came to Djibouti with the help of a trafficker. My two cousins and I traveled for 5 days to arrive in Djibouti. It has been a week since we left our country and we are planning to go to Saudi. It was a wooden vessel and it sank after 20 or 30 minutes we got into the sea. And I can tell you that the boat was overloaded. I lost two of my sisters to the accident. Most of the victims were women and most survivors were men. We used ropes to survive and spent the night until help arrived at dawn. We are receiving help and treatment from the Red Cross as most of us were injured.
2: Voices from some of the survivors. Now, every year, tens of thousands of migrants from the Horn of Africa attempt the perilous journey to Yemen, hoping eventually to reach Gulf countries in search of work and better opportunities. Despite Yemen's ongoing conflict, the route remains one of the world's busiest and deadliest migration corridors. The IOM says nearly 900 people died or went missing on the crossing from Djibouti to Yemen in 2025. To discuss the latest search and rescue efforts and the risk that continue to drive people onto these dangerous routes, I've been speaking with Alexander Koisak, the IOM's chief of mission in Djibouti. He begins by telling us what he found at the scene of the accident.
12: So I went to the site together with my colleagues after the incident. It was a devastating scene, as you can imagine, with all the bodies being carried by the sea. Luckily, we were able to find some survivors directly on the site, but also some actually decided to take their own journey. The incident occurred north of Obok. Obok is just the gate of the Strait of Bab el Mandeb. The place where the incident occurred is maybe 1 hour driving from Obok. So from a walking distance, the migrants just could not stay on the beach where there is no water, no food, nothing. So some just decided to start their journey in the desert with the objective to reach a city, Obok. So the one we found were, as you can imagine, in a state of shock. I tried to discuss with some of them, and very frankly, it was sometimes very difficult to, first to ask questions because of what they've seen, what they've come through. One of the migrants with whom I talked had lost 2 family members in the incident and 3 of their best friends. It was maybe not the good moment to ask all the questions. We need time in order to address some of these key points that needs to be addressed. But what we've heard is like the boat was a small boat. There were 305 migrants that took place on the boat, and it was obviously way too much given just the size of this small embarkation.
2: Paint a picture for us what a rescue mission is like. You say 82 are still missing.
12: It's not a journey that starts in Obok by sea, but a lot of them are just crossing through Djibouti by land. And one thing to know about Djibouti is a very hot place, very hazardous conditions, always difficult to access water. So we constantly, IOM, have mobile patrol in the desert that are just patrolling in some of the roads that are the most used by the migrants, constantly looking for the ones that are going to be in distress. So in this specific situation, we just send these mobile patrols to look for the migrants. I'm not sure that as soon as we can find them, we're going to provide them with emergency food, water. And in this specific case, because of what they went through in the water, we also provide them with some health and psychological assistance. We have a migrant center in Obok, so we give them access to a migrant center so that not only they're going to be provided with all the services that I just described, but for them also to have a place and a shelter where to stay. And among these groups, 68 have requested our support for voluntary return in their country of origin, and for the survivor, the country of origin was Ethiopia.
2: Now, reports say most of those on board were Ethiopian nationals, and the country has seen renewed fighting in recent weeks. Is the conflict the driving factor for Ethiopians leaving?
12: I can't say it's a driving factor. I don't have a possibility to either confirm or infirm this case. What I can say is like movements from Ethiopia on the Horn of Africa going towards, the goal is to reach the Gulf countries with the purpose to get a better life. A lot of them are migrating because they want better economical opportunities, and the objective destination usually is either Saudi Arabia or other Gulf countries. But from January until the end of September, we counted, according to IOM displacement tracking matrix, we counted 178,000 that crossed the border between Ethiopia and Djibouti, with the goal to then further go to Yemen and the Gulf countries.
2: Now, we understand that this boat was heading towards Yemen, and with what you said, that's not the final destination. And presently, Yemen is going through fightings. Mm-hmm. So can you explain to us how migrants will go through Yemen to Saudi Arabia? What's the journey like?
12: So right now, as you mentioned, there is an intensification of fighting in Yemen. Just since the 10th of December, IOM counted 120,000 internally displaced people just since the 10th of December. But it gives you an idea of the impact of what is happening over there right now. It's very difficult for us to understand why, migrants, despite of the danger, still are ready to cross the sea, which is very dangerous, go to a country that's at war with the goal to reach its final destination. But the danger is there. Some of the migrants with whom we had an opportunity to discuss with were aware about the current situation in Yemen, but regardless, they wanted to still make this journey. And other migrants had no clue, actually. I mean, they knew, been a long time that they heard about conflict in Yemen, but they were not aware about the situation right now. It's really about intensification of fighting, which makes their journey much more dangerous.
2: Okay, so let's talk about the migration route that has seen repeated shipwrecks and the loss of life over the years. How dangerous is the crossing and what are the main risks migrants face along the way?
12: The risks are unfortunately everywhere. I mean, what was shocking when I went to the site of the shipwreck was to see that there were so many women, to see some infants, to see, but also very young adults, which are, as we all know, more vulnerable. I mean, particularly vulnerable. But the risk is not only about what is happening at the sea. The risk is also during the journey as they're crossing Djibouti and then further in Yemen. In Djibouti, I know that the main risk is about the very strong hazardous weather condition again. The weather is a little bit better right now. October is when we're entering a season that's a bit less warm in terms of climate, but the months before were extremely, extremely hot. And what's very striking when you see the migrants walking on the road is the fact that a lot of them have just like a pair of flip-flop, jean, t-shirt, sometimes a bottle of water, but they're traveling with absolutely nothing, not even a plastic bag.
2: So what does this latest disaster tell us about the wider migration situation in the Horn of Africa? And what message should policymakers take from it?
12: For me, what has been extremely striking is to see, I mean, Djibouti is a very peaceful country. We don't have any security issues. And we ended up in a situation where people were buried in common graves. We're talking about people being buried with no names. So it's some sort of indifference about the suffering of this migrant population. So I think I will say two things. I'm very happy, first of all, that radios like your radio are talking about it on the news. We need to make sure that we give some voice for this migrant population who is constantly suffering, even if they are being in this situation buried with no name, which for me is extremely striking as a humanitarian worker. And also we need to continue to advocate for safe legal pathways so that they don't need to take such dangerous journey in order to seek for better economical opportunities.
2: Many thanks to Alexander Koisak, the IOM's chief of mission in Djibouti. This is Focus on Africa from the BBC World Service. Young people across Eastern and Southern Africa are raising concerns about the toll of violence, stigma, and exclusion on their mental health. A new study by the United Nations Children's Fund and the United Nations Population Fund highlights how mental health is linked to challenges like HIV, teenage pregnancy, substance use, and poverty. Yet, many young people still lack access to confidential, youth-friendly health services. So, in response, young people are setting up safe spaces where they can share their experiences, find support, and get reliable health information. I've been speaking to Jimbo Shanura of Uganda's National Adolescent Girls and Young Women Forum and Linda Piri, founder of Girl Power Change in Malawi. I began by asking Jimbo how the safe space she's created is helping young people.
13: The safe space I have also created is the one in Mulago. So Mulago is like a suburb in Uganda. Those who are between 13 to 24. And we usually meet twice a month or at least once a month. And then we have conversations about SRHR, about HIV, gender-based violence, and also our parents. And another space that I have created is also the intergenerational dialogues. So after like the general safe space of these young girls, we also go ahead to involve the parents. I know it is something that many people do not do, but then for me, as a young girl who faced bullying at school in my secondary and also tried to commit suicide twice, not once, so I realized that yes, I had the information at school about what I'm supposed to do. I should report to an adult. But then why didn't I do that? So basically, I got to understand that Some of our parents or guardians are not really welcoming when you're having these challenges. Another one is with the United Movement, Youthfluencers. So here we have WhatsApp groups from the different countries in Eastern and Southern Africa. So we have these conversations online as well. So for example, there was the funding cuts that came in, and most of these young people, for example, those living with HIV, were depending a lot on the community follow-ups and linkage, and this could no longer happen anymore. And in that, most of them found themselves having mental health challenges, I would say, withdrawal from the treatment, isolation, because the support is no longer there.
2: Okay, I see you're really, really passionate about it. And I'm going to bring in Linda to just tell us a bit about the safe space she has created in Malawi. You know, what happens there and who is it for?
3: Go Power for Change is actually in the three districts of Malawi. And in each district, we have the safe spaces in different communities. So the safe spaces are for, they only target girls aged from 10 to 24. And the reason why I had created these safe spaces is because of my personal experience, but also things that I was seeing in my communities. Issues to do with menstrual hygiene, menstrual health, issues to do with sexual reproductive health and rights, issues to do with gender-based violence, issues to do with teenage pregnancies, early marriages, and some of the harmful cultural practices. But the main reason why I had created these groups was for me to actually be having different conversations with girls on how they can protect themselves from gender-based violence, as well as how they can deal with issues to do with mental health, because these are one of the things that I personally went through, and I really had no one that I could talk to during that time. But we know that okay. Most of these issues to do with mental health, most of the issues to do with menstrual hygiene are to do with economic hardships, are to do with poverty. So what we do at the safe space, they don't just come like for them to have the conversation. We actually have different vocational training skills. One of the success stories that I can happily share that came out from these safe spaces is that most of our girls that come, they have actually learned how to make clothes. They've learned how to make reusable sanitary pads, because we had noticed that most of the girls were actually failing to purchase the sanitary pads that are stored in the shops. Apart from using them for themselves, they sell them, and at the end of the day, they are able to get some things. You know, some of these mental health issues, if you don't have money, sometimes it contributes to a lot.
2: I know that you shared some of the difference that your safe space makes. You've mentioned some examples. I want to go back to Jimbo. Can you just mention maybe a moment or maybe a story of someone where we can see that the safe space you've created, you can see the difference it has made?
13: So from one of our conversations after the session, one girl reached out to me and she was like, you know what, Jimbo, actually I living with HIV, and from the sessions that we are having, you said that I can actually become a doctor, like I can also fly actually out of the country. So sometimes in our society, when people are talking about people living with HIV, they say that, oh my God, for you, your life is done. You cannot get married. You cannot be in a relationship. You're just there for the world. Like you can't even fly out of the country. So when I mentioned that part of flying out of the country, I think it was one of her dreams, I would say, because when she came, she talked about the doctor bit of it. But then she was like, do you think I can also fly out of the country? I was like, yes, it's possible. Just because you're living with HIV doesn't mean that you cannot fly out of the country. This is just the virus, but then it does not define who you are.
2: I would throw this question to Linda. Do you think that young people are more likely to seek help when they know they can speak to someone their own age who understands what they're going through?
3: Yes, young people are more comfortable in seeking information from their age mates. This, we've seen it during our safe spaces. You find that girls are having a hard time to open up to their parents because of fear of being judged or being misunderstood. But also most of them, instead of just going straight to the hospital, they go like, no, we wanted you to help us with this, because they know that I am a young person like them.
2: Jimbo, lastly, what do you think would happen if these safe spaces and youth-led programs were no longer available?
13: If these young people do not get information or they don't speak to someone who they feel relatable to, maybe who they think understands the pressures that they are facing, most of them will not come to these services. Because when a counselor tells you that, you know what, Jimbo, you have to come for the counseling, it's important. And then me, I get the same information from Jessica. It's quite different. There is a bit of trust that they have within us.
2: That's Jimbo Shanura in Uganda and Linda Piri in Malawi. Now, evidence shows that peer support can make a difference. In Zimbabwe, young people living with HIV who received support from trained peer mentors were more likely to achieve viral suppression. Alice Armstrong, UNICEF's global adolescent HIV and sexual reproductive health specialist, has been telling me how safe spaces can improve both mental health and HIV outcomes across the region.
14: There are peer-provided models in most countries throughout Eastern Southern Africa that are supporting both young people living with HIV and also increasingly we're seeing ones that are supporting adolescent mothers. And these young people are, yes, they're creating safe spaces for young people to express themselves, to understand what they're going through. But it's more than just the safe space, right? It's helping them with information. It's the service navigation. It's the understanding. It's coming alongside of them and walking with them on a journey. And a lot of these models are really integrated and embedded within the health system. So they're not separate. They form part of the support that is provided within the health service.
2: Why is it important to look at mental health alongside issues like HIV, violence, early pregnancy, school and employment?
14: I think that's because that's how young people experience their lives, right? These things don't happen separately. Often one challenge can make another one more difficult. So for example, if you're a young person living with HIV, you also may be dealing with stigma, anxiety, isolation. Or if you're a young woman who's experienced violence, you might struggle with your mental health, which can impact your education and your ability to even seek the support that you might need. And equally for a young person who is struggling with their mental health, it becomes very hard for them to stay in school or to seek care or to remain on treatment or to plan for their future. And I think this is why we really need to look at young people, the whole young person, right? Rather than just addressing issues separately and having different services that deal with those issues separately. And this is something that we've really been looking at through the Together for SRHR joint UN program in Eastern Southern Africa. And that's one of the publications that we've recently launched, and it really is examining these connections. At the same time, we've been listening to young people and their experiences and the barriers they face and how they're accessing services. And we really see the difference that these peer and community-based approaches are making.
2: Finally, with funding cuts in the news, if this funding gap continues, what do you fear could happen to young people's mental health and access to essential care in the longer term?
14: There's no question, right, that the funding environment has become more difficult, right? We've seen disruptions to important services, particularly those that are delivered through the community or through these peer provider models. Often these services are the ones that help young people to access and remain in care. We just need to find ways that we can protect and sustain these services that we know are working. And that's where UNICEF is really focusing it to protect this progress, to make sure programs can continue to reach young people.
2: Alice Armstrong, UNICEF's global adolescent HIV and sexual and reproductive health specialist. And that's it on Focus on Africa today. If you'd like to give us feedback about the program or even suggest stories we should cover, our email is focusonafrica@bbc.co.uk. You can also send us a message on WhatsApp. The number is +254 791 269 243. This episode was produced by Ayuba Ilya in Lagos. It was mixed by Davis Mwasaru, and Kikanze Shumba was the senior journalist in charge. The editors are Charles Gitonga and Mariam Abdallah. I'm Blessing Adiroba. Speak again soon.

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0: Nonga Yaleo Pine Road, Plot Number Power Beach, What a Yes Big Farmer. You don't be a very good mama pool where a baby cum menomen and nemeno. 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No, I'm very good. La Penticket, Jammy Chamadam. 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Okay, that's good. 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I take a refreshing. 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Naughty countdown. Can no one meet K Chamba Dam? I've been there and been get more donyo. I wine and then get more donyo. I can't be a bin up, poor weenie. 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No Ben Donyo, we are pitching you could be a gum piano ticket, lagum commendum or chant had me there. 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
1: Hello.
2: Hello.
1: Yes, speak FM man ngagi kwere.
2: The lock David.
1: David ngagi kwere.
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1: David and Julia.
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0: 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I be a ticker your pebby quan a coat, Nanny appeared choking at radio. Hello? 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I got all that.
1: I'm for it.
0: Kong waket ne yin latiana wobi eh yin latiana wobi yin ke kwonyo alu yin yet babani er log dok tieni babani dok mwa kana dit loyo yin no now la pen dok tieni li eni twere ni ni yin tamoni iromo cha madam chi waji yeni go eh because anyway, I go with you. I'm not sure if hello, speaker FM.
2: Yes, sir.
0: Yes, it's it, Nini.
2: I don't know if I'm on the bed, Babu Kibabu.
0: Babu, what you want to do, sir?
2: Babu, what you want to
0: do? You're going to get a damn gong.
2: I got time gong.
0: Very good.
2: Look at the hand, young girl. It's a little bit of a problem. I'm not going to get a chama down there.
0: I'm going to go to the hospital.
3: Yo, me van a tiempo a tierra y
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3: Eh, well, do you want any dog come here a bit one, eh, Dari?
0: Eh, what a carry in and get in.
3: You can tell a man of
0: credit. What are you doing, guys?
1: Mitigan.
0: Speak a fair below.
4: Hello.
0: It is.
4: Maraga. My name is
0: Catherine, forget what you go. Very good. Okay, chama down again, Dana. Very good. Ci ataka ñi ma ñi.
4: Latini eo ni.
0: Chel ki wonne mo ñwal wonne.
4: Chel
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1: Ayo,
4: well
1: done. Well,
0: I think it did very well. Yeah,
2: yeah. Hello. Oh.
0: It did it.
2: Yeah, Dennis.
0: How do you feel about Gary?
2: Dennis,
0: yes, Dennis. Okay, what do
2: you think? It's a
0: good okay.
2: Yeah.
0: Mm.
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5: This day was the first day of doing examination, and exams started well in all the 9 schools. You know, we have our collection centers in Paicho and then Awaj. So the teachers, depending on the location of the schools, they are collecting exams from these centers.
4: Isab County ya dek mani Igulu District gitie ki chukul pa gamente maroma beach kadong chukul pa wegine maroma angwen magen duju gitie kamino peny karibeti senta naba metimo peny kamake berga gama ye peny mete ane chukuli duju tie paicho kachilki ya waj sub county.

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1: Most times when we look at teenage pregnancies, it is linked on the way we behave in our communities. Most times parents take girls as their financial assistants.
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0: 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The Ministry of Health NTD program for LF elimination with support from site saviors informs the general public that elephantiasis cases management and hydrocele surgery are ongoing in all the districts of Acholi sub-region. The public is therefore informed to mobilize everyone living with elephantiasis and hydrocele to go to the following health facilities for free medical services. In Gulu District, you can access the hydrocele surgery services every Tuesday and Thursday at Awach Health Center 4. 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

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I need only 3 people just to enter right now and give you 300,000 Uganda selling us yuzu. D-Star, Dia Rio, Dia Dirk, Dia Boro, D-Star, Dia Chill, D-Star, Dia Rio, D-Note, Chidi Merira. Yes, Ash, then yes. What don't get the kira pag again, what he countdown. Get more way, Captain Pingope, Konya, Konya, the kira chill. 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I feel like again I should enter. It's okay. We still have 10 minutes. 10 minutes to go. From now, I'll be giving 300,000 Uganda shilling. Let's go together. This is your chance. 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Don't get the kick up when Kikan Lowin Radio Bichako Kwan, no Jodi, Mano, don't you compete each other, don't you tap a ticker refreshing, a ticker Nenu Kitmano Kano ticket to Menekere? A pair of donkey chow chanting any Minuka Loringo, don't chow you tap a duke and Menuka Dakta, Menu Live International. Get Mano, you are okay, and no quarry corping up on me, you're a chanter. 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By the way, in America, I'm not here. I'm here. I'm here. I'm here. I'm here. I'm here. I'm here. I'm here. I'm here. I'm here. I'm here. I'm here. I'm here. I'm here. I'm here. I'm here. I'm here. I'm here. I'm here. I'm here. I'm here. I'm here. I'm here. I'm here. I'm here. I'm here. I'm here. I'm here. I'm here. I'm here. I'm here. I'm here. I'm here. I'm here. I'm here. I'm here. I'm here. I'm here. I'm here. I'm here. I'm here. I'm here. I'm here. I'm here. I'm here. I'm here. I'm here. I'm here. I'm get any chante me out lunch per speak. 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

0: 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Then ash. Yes, oh, okay. Wait and put your pin when prompted. Someone is telling me that, Captain, can I repeat entering? Why not? Don't worry, no chance. Bet key opportunity, my dude. Min and Nemen Alimia deck, don't you botin low in radio? Coro dugo chen in Romo Conya in level Malamal Mapelare. Very good, Garachello, don't you compete Chawani? And we don't get the Kira Beach Kikan. I take a timing. Kenner Nguri, my Chawa, a chill get the Kira, Pierre Beach, my food, Pierre Donny, the tape, Kayako, a meal channel, Killer Gumcom. 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

0: 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We ain't gonna get bothered. Watching the Airtel. Airtel, don't you get any? Low ready, Shamo Kane. Shamo Kane, Airtel, don't you get any? Ato, Nakanena Wachi, Gamchi. We are quite locked, one Katie. Namano, no Chante Kikwene. Nakanena Wachi Kune, don't you know what D? Gin my pair attack, be chugging ready, Biggie. Eh?
1: The subscriber you have called does not answer. Please try again later.
0: No, I have to try again right now, not later. Let me and forbid you, okay? Let me call this number again. You should not tell me that I should try it later. Just tell me that try it again. Yeah, I should try it again, not later. Okay, come chim do. Yeah, I leave me a deck. I chwalo bought number man me Airtel and yeah, competition and I'm gonna chill beno don't you? These are the people magentica you pay, competition don't.
1: The number you have dialed cannot be reached at the moment.
0: Chawa
1: please
0: pakats.
1: Try again later.
0: You know, and get away with Chow Kane. Chamo Kane, Jamo Kane, again guitar, hoppy, MTN. Because for a go, Chimo Donyo and Airtel, Lago Le Monaga Lara. I'll leave me a deck. Lock Balladit. I'll leave me a deck. Chani petitidi. Okay. Win you and get away Airtel Chow can low Airtel won't poke JPN Lemon Dwong board with a hocaro. Chim Donyo, go Dwago, why you look can wear a kidan at a ta, a donkey that care a second. Okay. And it's very, very bad. Hello?
2: Hello.
0: Yes.
2: Itinini.
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6: 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And normally we have been working on guesswork.
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8: 164 Uganda Certificate of Education candidates sit exams in Gulu District. Inspectorate of Government on spot over unpaid whistleblowers and Rwanda to host Formula One race. I am Agweng Liz with the latest news. A total of 164 candidates have reported for the Uganda Certificate of Education examinations across Awaj, Paisho and Patero sub-counties in Gulu District, with officials confirming a smooth start to the exercise. Awaj Secondary School head teacher Mara John, who coordinates the examinations in the 3 sub-counties, said all candidates were present when the examinations began yesterday. According to Mara, Awaj sub-county has 33 candidates, while Paicho has 48 and Patio has 83, bringing the combined total to 164. He said the examinations were continuing without major disruptions as of today, Tuesday. The positive report comes as Gulu District Senior Education Officer Bold David confirmed that all 9 secondary schools in the district had successfully commenced the examinations. The schools comprise 5 government-aided institutions and 4 private schools, all serving as examination centers.
9: Yesterday was the first day of doing examination, and exams started well in all the 9 schools. You know, we have our collection centers in Paicho and then Awaj. So the teachers, depending on the location of the schools, they are collecting exams from these centers.
8: Obol said the district has 2 examination paper collection centers in Paicho and Awaj, from which schools collect examination materials according to their location. The celebration of the girl child has turned into a moment of deep reflection in Acholi, as new revelations show that up to half of adolescent girls are falling victim to teenage pregnancy and child marriage. This was revealed during the commemoration of the International Day of the Girl Child on Sunday, 11th October 2026, where civil society organizations decried the high rate of teenage pregnancy and child marriage in the Acholi sub-region. Nationally, the Uganda Demographic and Health Survey 2022 put early marriage at 24% to 26%, but in Acholi, the figure is far higher. Miriam Mutesi, a social worker and human rights advocate with the Women's Pro Bono Initiative, says between 30% to 50% of girls aged 15 to 17 are experiencing teenage pregnancy and child marriage, a trend she describes as alarming. Mutesi blames the vice on limited access to information about the dangers of early sex, retrogressive cultural norms that treat girls as a source of wealth and poverty.
10: When we look at teenage pregnancies, it is linked on the way we behave in our communities. Most times parents take girls as their financial assistance.
8: To revise the trend, Mutesi is urging parents to embrace gender equality and give equal education opportunities to both boys and girls. Her call was echoed by Tracy Nabale, the legal officer at Women's Pro Bono Initiative, who asked parents to stop viewing the girl child as a source of wealth and instead keep girls in school.
11: It's like keeping girls in schools, because we know that if girls are in school, the likelihood of them getting married will reduce, then also changing harmful social norms. For example, calling girls kasukari or issues of marrying off.
8: As the numbers of teenage pregnancy and child marriages continue to rise, civil society organizations now want local leaders to step up massive community sensitization to save the future of the girl child in Acholi. The law requires that whistleblowers that provide information leading to the recovery of funds is entitled to a reward equivalent to 5% of the amount recovered. The Inspectorate of Government is facing questions over delayed payments to whistleblowers after five petitioners accused the anti-corruption agency of withholding their legally stipulated rewards for information that led to the recovery of public funds. Mawanda Kuyinji, the chairperson of Parliament's Committee on Commissions, Statutory Authorities and State Enterprises, COSASE, said that he had received five petitions from whistleblowers accusing the Inspectorate of Government of failing to pay them their share of recovered funds as provided for under the Whistleblowers Act. Under the law, whistleblowers that provide information leading to the recovery of funds are entitled to a reward equivalent to 5% of the amount recovered. Kuyinji said the petitioners had not received their rewards despite their information reportedly contributing to successful recoveries. Deputy Inspector General of Government Annie Muhaire acknowledged that gaps in the law had complicated the implementation of the reward system. This is Speak FM News. Rwanda has secured a 10-year agreement with the Formula One to host the African Grand Prix in the early 2030s, advancing its bid to bring the world's premier motor racing championship back to Africa for the first time since 1993. Formula One announced the agreement today, confirming that the race, branded the Formula One African Grand Prix, presented by Visit Rwanda, will be held at a purpose-built circuit planned for Bugesera, about 40 kilometers south of Kigali. The first race will take place once construction of the circuit is complete, with the project expected to be ready in the early 2030s. Further details, including the inaugural race date and construction milestones, are yet to be announced. Beyond hosting the annual Grand Prix, the venue is intended to operate throughout the year, accommodating international motorsport competitions, conferences, entertainment, and other major events. Israeli snipers were also deployed around the entrances to the Palestinian medical complex in Ramallah, the official Palestinian news agency Wafa reported. The hospital is the largest government medical facility in the West Bank. Reporting from Ramallah, Al Jazeera's Nida Ibrahim said Israeli forces were confiscating equipment belonging to Adama, a non-governmental organization that focuses on prisoners' rights. In the business news, Minister of State for Finance, Planning and Economic Development Amos Lugolobi has urged Ugandans to increase production, take calculated risk, and engage in income-generating activities to improve household incomes and livelihoods. Lugolobi made the call while officially opening the 7th edition of the Uganda Economic Forum 2026 at Next Media Park, where stakeholders are discussing strategies to ensure economic growth translates into more money in people's pockets. He said Uganda's ambition of building $500 billion economy by 2040 would require increased productivity, investment, a shift towards economic activities that create jobs, expand businesses, and raise household earnings. Lugolobi said achieving the goal of putting money in people's pockets required both government support and individuals' effort. That was the news. Appreciation to Bonnie Daniel Ekel and Agnes Agilo. Follow us on www.radiocomneto.org/speakfm, on YouTube 89.5 Speak FM Gulu, and on X and O at Speak FM.
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5: 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Naganana Wachini, where we be the key, Dr. Maaki, in New Life International, and T Studio Makome, where a ticket chaman, Jolen, and a work Bene, Powini, at Lonja Perspective, Tolo, Meramono, Chanda, 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Doctor Julie.
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2: 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Yatia new life international categories of pupa met treating to one. 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Menu kedemero wing radio. Mirining and a unity ka guoko buri on yuali no. 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Yin pibit surprise me when you need our no cancer on yual. Wano cancer me on yual tikumi. Man in the mirin ye, but there's a difference between viruses and cancer. I mean chawane karken impurity state more viruses, put peore cancer, and o kayiniti when you radio. Ama yining yuni in it yeni katil watikiri chuari buru. 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
18: Baking locum tuho, le chakagi pajo, wailo bunaya, kilu mitch mame gwelo cum tuho, chimbara chan, yo kiru at your beach, so what dead milk, so a bitch,
22: One world, let's go!
0: big clubs in a division that you see as contenders, they're far more capable athletically. You know, to go under Amorim 5-2-3, you were talked about Casemiro and Bruno Fernandes sometimes as those two in midfield. They can't get about in the same way that some of the clubs can. So you then replace that and you put Tielemans in there and Mainoo, which they've got great qualities, but they're not particularly mobile, athletic players. And unfortunately, at this level, at the top, top end, you know, the guys will tell you, yeah, they're getting played through and around midfield all the time. They are really struggling to cope with games in midfield all the time. I think it's a capability thing and a recruitment thing rather than are they not running or not running for the... I think that's an easy one. They're not running for the manager. You know, I don't necessarily think they're that capable of the numbers.
2: Yeah, so, I mean, this whole midfield issue, you know, £150 million spent this summer on central midfields and this issue of legs and mobility and intensity is cancer to that, Steve?
3: Well, in time, yes. You know, we've seen what he's got when he was at Brighton. A very, very energetic player. He can get around the pitch, gets on the ball when he's there. Listen, he needs time, you know, and as does the system, as does the team. I'm really surprised at the way they finished the back end of last season and obviously started this one here. But the biggest thing for me is we're not talking about are these good players or their credentials. We're actually questioning a bit of professionalism with, like, you know, running. You know, we're talking about, and is that because they're getting bypassed for a system and, you know, they don't want to do the hard yards? Listen, the hard yards are the hardest runs to do when you're losing or when things aren't going great. When you're winning, you're at the top of the league, everybody wants to run. Everybody wants to work hard for the team. This is going to be a big few weeks here for Manchester United. I do hope that he does get time, Carrick, because as you've seen with previous clubs and managers, Arteta won at Arsenal. He had got a bit of time, 2 or 3 years, I think, wasn't it? He was getting questioned whether his job was on the line. I hope Carrick gets that time.
2: I mean, you look at the weekend, you know, they came within minutes of beating Spurs, Merce, before that Solanke equaliser. But Spurs had so many chances earlier in the game. We could easily have been talking about a United defeat here, couldn't we?
23: Oh, it'd have been a polyfiller result. It would have. It just covered over the cracks. I mean, it was an absolute shocker. They got absolutely ripped. I should to think if it was one of the big, big boys who were playing with a lot of confidence, they could have been on the end of anything there. Absolutely anything. It was unbelievable performance. You know, and in the end, it just showed you where they are, that they go 1-0 up, they're playing against 10 men and they still fail to win the game. So, yeah, you know, confidence is a big thing as well. Confidence is a big thing. And at the moment, they just don't seem to have that confidence and belief. When you're playing and you're closing down and you question people about closing down, as soon as one person don't close down, just one, the other nine players on the pitch can go and charge and close down and everything can be right. One player doesn't, and they will go through you like a knife through butter. And that is the problem. Not everybody's doing the job. It doesn't seem when I'm watching that when he goes, he needs to go. And when he don't go, he drops it. It's really cuffy at the moment. It's really, oh, we'll go and close down. And it's token gestures at the moment. I don't think they've worked on enough of closing down, because some teams, they get them and then they go and suffocate when they close them down and they know what they're doing and they're cutting that player out. I just don't see that with Man United. It's very half-hearted. And these players now on the ball and the time they get and the pitches, if you don't get their heads down, I see Brighton get Arsenal's heads down the other week. And Arsenal didn't have an answer. I don't care how good you are as a player. You get someone's head down and close them down and do it properly, teams will struggle. And Man United have got to get back to that. Man United are the worst team in the league, in my opinion, without the ball. And that's worrying.
2: And who's that on?
23: It's always going to be on the manager at the end. That's just the way it is. But the manager might be saying all this, he might be doing, and they go out and they do their own thing. And as I say, it only takes one player to switch off. And as soon as he switches off, the whole thing goes out the window. So unless we're a fly on the wall and we're in the dressing room, it's hard to say, Michael. And I hope it ain't, because he got a tune out of them last season. Yeah. At the end of the season, he got a tune. At the moment, they haven't got a tune, but football changes quickly. This is a free hit tonight. No one's expecting them to go to Madrid and win this football match. And that's unusual for Man United to play when it's a free hit.
2: I was going to ask you that very question. I'll ask it to Clinton. You know, how transformational one match could be. If they go and win in Madrid and turn over Atletico at the Metropolitano tonight, could that make their season, start their season?
24: Yeah, of course it can, because they're playing against a good Atletico.
2: Despite everything we've just said in the last 10 minutes.
24: Yeah, listen, you're only as good as your last game. So the last game, they were disappointed against Tottenham. If they go now and they beat Atletico Madrid tonight, if they go and beat Atletico Madrid tonight and they go, that will give them confidence moving on to the weekend against Leeds. And then you still have to talk about previously what's going on, but I think it will give confidence in that. But he's made a lot. He's made a few changes, though. Big changes. And that's, look, I'm thinking, has he got one eye
1: bigger?
24: The Leeds game. Yeah, I do think the Leeds game is bigger. The Leeds game is massive. That's why he's made all those changes. Yeah. It's massive for him in the Premier League. The Premier League is Man United's bread and butter. So that's why he's made all those changes, because he knows the Leeds game's massive. But still today, you can't go to Atletico Madrid and go and get beat 3 or 4 nil, because then there will be big question marks. And we looked at their list of games they got coming up. They are difficult. I'm looking and I'm trying to point a finger and saying, where's the game where I feel they can get a result? And I can't really do it. The way Man United are playing at the moment. Man United from last season, yeah, but not the Man United from this season. So tonight's a big night, but I think the Leeds game is a massive game for them. And that's why he's made so many changes.
2: He maybe didn't have the mobility that we've been talking about that they need, but are they missing Casemiro? Courtney.
4: They are missing experience. They are missing someone with a cool head just to calm things down at times, I think, and just be able to lead from the pitch in the moment. Because, you know, Mer spoke about it. There's only so much the manager can do on the training pitch, and Gaz next to me is probably one of the best people to tell you as well. And I'm sure there's times where he's been blue in the face telling his players things and they've not executed it on the pitch. And that's where, as the senior players, you need to take control of that moment. And aside from Bruno at times, and I've always said I've never been a massive fan as Bruno at times as a captain, because I think he plays like a leader at times, but in terms of the petulance, I don't always think it lends itself that well. So Casemiro almost brought that little bit of light and shade between those two. And I think when you look through that squad, it's very, very young. It lacks a lot of long-standing Premier League experience. So I do worry tonight for Manchester United, and echo what Clinton said in terms of you can't go and get beat 3-4 tonight and then go into Leeds. And I'll watch Roma and Como on the weekend. They'll get beat by them as well if they play like they did against Spurs handsomely. So it's a big, big week for Michael Carrick.
0: I think the other thing, Jules, is when you look at the job that Michael Carrick came into, he followed Amorim. Everyone had been talking about the system. They'd almost played it to death where it was like just lost any sort of fluidity that it could have. And you're going in and it's impact management. It's very, very different to go in, put a smile on the players' faces, let them play. You can let them play with a bit of freedom, give them a bit of different structure, which I think everyone would have done. I think he did an incredible job, Michael Carrick, and was the perfect person. Calm, you know, methodical. Players like him straight away. I think he was a perfect person to follow Ruben Amorim. When you're then building a club like Man United's team from the start of the season, I think that's a very, very different pressure.
2: We'll see if his team can rekindle the performance of last season tonight in Madrid. They'll be interesting to see how that change midfield gets on, with Belieber and Santos both starting side by side at the hard-up midfield in Madrid this evening. So that's Manchester United. What about Arsenal? Nearly 2 years and 13 games since they last dropped points in a Champions League match, and they'll be expected to extend that record, I should think, against Lille at the Emirates tonight. Here's the team. They've made some changes as well from the weekend, the side that came back to beat Leeds. The ones to come in: Timber, Bruno Guimaraes, who scored the winner, of course, Marino, Eze, and Jokeresh. Out go White, Calafiori, Saka, who we'll talk about in a bit, Odegaard and Havertz. They're all on the bench. No Incapié and Zubimendi. You probably heard they picked up injuries over the weekend in a training match. They're missing tonight. Lille, by the way, have Olivier Giroud, now 40 years old, on the bench on his return to the Emirates tonight. Let's chat about Arsenal then. They went into the international break smarting, really, didn't they, from that heavy defeat to Brighton, Steve? And then they went a goal down against Leeds at the weekend as well. Had they lost, you can just imagine the stories and the narrative that would have started to change, in a back-to-back defeats for the champions, or the cracks showing. The fact they didn't, and they came back to win that, how significant was that?
3: Massive, massive show of character, mentality, because you could see it. You could see when that goal went in, there was a few heads that was like, is this going to be one of them games? You know, they've had to stand up, especially at home, because the fans are demanding that now, especially at all the home games. They want to be entertained. They want to keep clean sheets. They want to score goals. But listen, this is what Arsenal do. You know, this is what they've got to start.
5: All right, jammi tu check all on radio you were at the trial de kirati pa we bungen gardi kom chawa de kom ti romani martin chari ni ndo pa we de to ma pa mo gali bari pierre rio we bichel mo gati 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when carlos baleba for the first time this season starting straight menu in the starting 11 pe manchester united, and that is what what we shall be talking about. Can Manchester United get the best out of Carlos Baleba tonight? So many get my team. I do really you may sports gala near Martin and you make a bot in a very dull may Ababet Uganda getting a chewing a you madit man may live sports commentary. We shall be giving you the two live commentary. I mean, if Manchester United ki Arsenal Wengla Wachel, men get mummy and I only give my peer tech, but KT when you speak FM, just know everything will be sorted. I'll be giving you pa Arsenal, but team will be Manchester United, but the priority to Manchester United ki team will be Arlet. Tiko Madrid. 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Better go on, I travel team for Arsenal, I travel team for Manchester United. When in Germany, where car bought in Mamunia, Kitano Mericuela in radio.
1: It's not even that bad. I don't know if.
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3: We're talking minimal percent. Okay. But then you've got to look at a few years ago when he was star boy. He was the go to man. In his teenage years, he was Arsenal's go to player. But if we look at now, it's all the other players around him have stepped up. So now they're performing to a level where they should have been. And now where they've gone one way and he's probably just dropped slightly the other way, they're making a big deal of it. He'll come good. Not a problem.
2: Quick word on the defence. Because they started the season looking rock solid as usual, five clean sheets in six. Gary, they've conceded six in just three games now. I mean, their title, of course, was built on that solid defence.
6: Are we seeing the first few cracks appearing, particularly with Saliba still out?
0: I don't think so. I don't think they've quite had that same solid look about them. But I think when you watched Saliba and Gabriel, you know, they were so outstanding. You know, for the season that for the last season they were absolutely outstanding, as good as you've seen at that level. You know, maybe since the last sort of Arsenal pairing in there. But you know, I think you have to say Konza signing. I think he's come in and he's actually stepped into the team. It feels like he's been an Arsenal player for four or five seasons, which when you think of where he's come from in his journey to be that composed and that good and important a signing. And, you know, like we said, Saliba on his way back. You know, I think they've got a lot of depth there. I think it's just sometimes when, you know, you've had that, you cannot change that team. Now you're just having to make one or two changes here and there. I mean, you lose a little bit of continuity. It's natural.
24: Courtney, sorry to interrupt. Konza has been their best defender.
2: Yeah.
24: Konza has been better than Gabriel. I did the game on the weekend. Konza was outstanding.
2: So what happens when Saliba comes back?
24: Well, I'm not the manager. Ask Mikel Arteta, who made that decision. You know, no, all jokes aside, it is a...
5: Let me rejoin your discussion. Avang yoka ibi yegi loki. Ladita Paul Mason genki. Ladita Omera. Actually, discussion ni itika time live kumbeti. Omera tewa jini. Turu patimu dulume asno chawani. Konsa. Two to do my bello, Gabriel Magles. La Penda Ubertini, Cadong Saliba, Dukoranga, Amir Kichari, Little and Petty Manager. It will be a tata decision to make his decision. Menani Kero Konza on your Gin Killer, Dit William Saliba, on your King Gabriel. But Gabriel, any general for us and the defense, by the way, Arrow, La Dita Racism in the Tourmal Konza, Jar Wang, no Tourmal Bello, La Dita Gabriel Magles. Only Gin Matika Kati, Tiki Sky Sports.
2: For me tonight, we had 6 years in the 105 goals. Balkany and Kip and all the others as well. So a special night for him. I'm sure he'll get a warm welcome if we see him later in the night. Just to let you know that Scotland's women 1-1 with Czechia. That's the leading on aggregate in their playoff. We'll update you on England, the rest of the home nations as well in those playoffs after the break. But if you're watching us on Sky Sports Football or on Main Event right now, you're going to leave us in a couple of minutes for live coverage of Stoke against Middlesbrough next. But you can rejoin us here on Soccer Special. We'll be on Sky Sports News. And after the break, we will chat Championship. Swansea City continues to lead the way after another come-from-behind win at the weekend.
5: And that is it. Very well. And Benabedi Carmen, you have a check body in Emirates Stadium. Cover Dugu, a Chaki Kenyon, and team for Arsenal, Kermaguri, Equedikinir Martini, then Manchester United, and taking on Timo Delume, Atletico Madrid. Carlos Baleba, for the first time since joining Manchester United from Brighton and Albion, he's in the starting 11 for Manchester United. Ulo.

0: Well, a medong better law in line met shim a medong better law in Uganda. 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
7: 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For those with no smartphones, on Airtel, press *185*60# and those on MTN, press *185*90#. Betting is forbidden to pass persons under 25 years. 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Ababet is guided by Uganda National Rotaries and the Gaming Regulatory Board.
8: Ababet, get in the game.
9: Doing the under-23s women's game yesterday, and I think that was something that's very important in terms of that system going through. And I think maybe years gone by, it didn't feel like that, whereas Serena Wiegmann, she's quite happy to bring the young talent through, and the pathway are very clear in terms of how they're playing to try and make it, and everyone's very connected. So it's great to see that young players are getting that opportunity.
10: Okay, Courtney, thanks very much indeed. That is game is underway. We'll let you focus on that. We'll keep you updated on them all, the home nations and the Republic of Ireland this evening. Right, let's talk championship, shall we? Eight games.
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11: Beikin lokum tugo, nechake kipajo, wailo bunaya. 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

0: Well, it's a big games tonight. Lindredi coming in Champions League. Mano Pierre Techni, Wabetki Carmen, Yakonati, Quiri, Utiano, any Nagano Bin Yakonakuri Kacha, live sports commentary. Jamakilbotino Ababet, Uganda, Gengi Chung on the King, Enter, Wapu Wini, Itu Rumania, Martina Bena, Tika Mio, Dana Chile, can it touch Ali Bemia Dek? You may outline your speak, and then you know Changali Mia Dek any. Mara Captain Bericarme Pongum, Inan Benomira Pongumikilim, D Star, Ario, Adeka Boro Star, Chel Star, Rio, not Ash, Donyoko Chon. Pianabi Miochente, dear my live commentary, Mamega, no anything on Nochente, Ali Mia Dep, Penabi Miobodana Dep, Babi Miobodana Chel, Ali Mia Dep, the star, Ario, Adeka Boro Star, Chel Star, Rio, not us, Niate Cats Pro, a chemical, do you would ma, or Naroni Wador, Quirica Chel, until then, a two Romanian Martini. And we chat again on Kid Martin Team Pass to take a recorded and video, a Kid Matu Mamegi, and Team Pass to Tina Lara Lara Tima did Pianica Nano. 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And then one arrow and video David Raya take walk position of Mega Formation May 4-3-3. 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Only no new to come along. 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
1: Which they have at the minute, they've got a great chance. And I don't think they'll fall away. I think at the start of the season, we probably would have asked everyone.
0: Well, when end of video, Timudilo Me Arsenal Football Club, Kadong Gitika Tugu, Timudilo, a man me Lille, Ngomaramati, Mekinier Martini. And Amira Wachibotini. Timudilu May Arsenal history will be written tonight. Arsenal and Lille have never met before, and 0 games, 0 goals, 0 memories, and everything starts from scratch at the Emirates tonight. Many wa tika niano kitmano jama ni chiaro karo kwede, and in the UEFA Champions League in very face wanero imatch day 2 no tika biro ni armatini. Arsenal ifatch the first game mamegi gogo Timudilu mena poli gola chel ikom tongwano menu in the match day 1, and then Lille guchero guno lost iching Timudilu Mariel Betis goes a Derki Comario, many to Rumea Chel Mamegi, and David Ancelotti, and a teacher of manager Mamegi, Dontini, Watigan and Nail and Video Arsenal, the favorite Mada, Ikum Turapa, we are big Magetuki Pajo, menu in the last 16 home games, it to Romeo European Competition Arsenal, Gitigi wins a power, we are beach, Ikum Turapa, which are Magotuki Pajo, Mamegi, Giti favorite Melo Ituru, Kenero Martini, Eoni Gen Matier, Kadong Bena, Watigan and Tini, no to Maperatek Emirates Stadium. Arsenal katika tuku club boy kan mate article of France Arsenal versus Team Mati article of France. Arsenal getting a good record, but you come to a power. We are actually to Pierre Deck. We are chair. My Arsenal go to get team more. Can my article of France. Arsenal loy to a power. We are beer. Good no draws a ball. Can losses maromo a bitchel. Only come to Pierre Deck. We are chair. My again go to get team more. Can my article of France. Don't watch you come a lane. Get my two netting in Berta. Quedal in very both team for Lille and very poor for Lille. 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

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But on the other side, Manchester United. Ituku mwoye kiani me European competition. 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Tini starting 11 pa Manchester United. Kawa nero. Line ready United tika chero. Katuku formation me 4-3. 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up of Manchester United Carlos Baleba tini ticha kone for the first time and then Ladit Sani Lamensi ya wane gold post Ladit Lenny Yoro in number Rio Aiden Heaven Ginki Lisandro Martinez in the central defense and then Diego Dalo in number Adek tini in absence paladita Patrick Dogo and then Luke Shaw and where Ladit ticha butuku kenyu Carlos Baleba Andrew Santos and we shall be waiting to see the combination between those two players. Bruno Fernandes at number 7, Yuri Telemans at number 10, Marco

0: As Rashford in number para Chel Kadong Brian Mbumo Terebiu Dilo pe Manchester United. Remember, it took Melo Remobil Tiano Morgosa Rio and a bench by Manchester United Kenyan Martin, Ladita Menu Ari Hamash, Ladita Ame Kal Dalo, Ladita Ama Diallo, Ladita Taylor Fletcher, Kadong Ladita Lashe, Harry Maguire, Ladita Me, Mason Mount, Matias Cunha, Kachil Kiladita Menu Zoswa Zagzi Kadong Tin Gumabe but Manchester United. Ladit Matias Delit Tituchan Kiawano Tier Bench by Manchester United. And but Timudilo May Atletico Madrid as always formation may 4-4-2. Jan Oblak Tier Goalpost Lorente Tier Yabne Nambario Christian Romero Mo Akibot Timudilo Metod Namor Spurs, Kachik Ladita, David Henko, Kadong Grimaldo. Those are senior players in the defense line. But Team de Atletico Madrid, and then Ladita Simeone, Manuel Paladit coach, Diego Simon. 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Tien that attacking threat. 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Those are key players. 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Menu yekema official ticket now. Avivi Kara Major Lomera Ladita Menu Julius. And to our team for Arsenal, but it's going to be my analyst Penier Martini. Looking at team for Arsenal for the first time in the history, Marco Timudilo Melil with their former senior player Ladita Olivier Giroud on the bench. And then on the other side, Ladita Menu Gabriel Magalhães Tiga facing his former club Menu for the first time. Wajibakong Kitanen Rikwela Dita Julius Kidong before Wajib Kachaki Julie, didn't he?
1: I didn't know.
0: Afoy
1: really bad.
0: And I don't know smart, my thing here, and here we are.
1: Afoy, you might choke with ya. So,
0: you may in Giri?
1: Ah, I don't know. Agent, bang, I don't know.
0: Oh, so we were my body.
1: We put my chair of beer and beer, my bottle of peach, a bitch.
0: Okay.
1: Yeah.
0: So, to ye.
1: Ah, swear to you. You may get a gentleman. I'm going to go car with Pope. Many Wangano,
0: give up. Avoid Champions League. Uduguchan, Menu to Romario, Arsenal, taking a team to the Melil. Looking at the starting 11, attack of Gwenya Matep, Drantini, Weko, Ladid Martin, Odiga, Gwen Waro, Ki Chaco, Bruno Gimenez, Wenero, Golo Mocher Moro. By the way, is the second time my Bruno Gimenez been from behind, been from the bench to help Team Arsenal, looking at that goal against Team to Mesanalan and the weekend Maukaro and the come team Melids United.
1: True. 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
1: 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They are going to miss him so much. Because Andreas Santos. 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
0: Unyotri adatiku. Itamuni, is it not the right time for him to prove himself?
1: Ubiyene karma raj. Tutuwele kars bro. Because he did tuko team machalo Atletico Madrid. They will fight from the first minute.
0: To the end.
1: And Latour Andreas Santos, 60. in our way. So we shall wait and see.
0: Fernandez the number 10, and number 7, Talisman the number 10.
1: Believe me, man, you are going to miss Kobe Miner tonight for this game. But
0: what of Carlos Baleba in the starting?
1: Yeah, true. I agree with you, Carlos. Last time, Maubiano Donyo, the second half, we were not a lot of here, but partnership ended with Kobe Miner. In our way. So, team, go missing Kobe Miner, Matera. But, Legani, Kano Santos, Romo Tuera, go proving both man, Uni and Tuera to recommend against any team.
0: Any team, yes.
1: In our way. Be it Kobe Miner, pe. He can be that missing piece in any way. So I think man, you delay that. I'm going for a 1-1 draw against Atletico Madrid. Yeah.
0: Arsenal, Lille?
1: 3-1.
0: 3-1 Arsenal?
1: Yes.
0: Team de l'Ome FK Saba, surprising, down goes Slavia Prague goes the Rio Comtagua.
1: I'm very surprised, Marai.
0: Anyway, and very well, me, Tal, Dugati, Boti, the Keratu, Dombung, and again, Major Alawati, live sports commentary, Jamakil Boti, and Ababet, Uganda, Mawajani, Donya T, Menu, E. Odlon, you pass pig, but you know, Julia, that's a me, Chanaba, Ali Mia, that, but not a chin. Abutin, like very well known Chima Tiki at this studio, Kumara Julius, many and even Yaro Kachel until the end of the game. And many and no Kidman were balancing for the two of Manchester United, Ki Arsenal Wang, Lawachel, D Star, Ario, Adek, Kaboro, Star, Chel, Star, Rio, Not Ash, Wagonwa Kirika, Chel, Beneno, Itika Chamuchento, Duke, and of Chakonki Perisuma, Migi Kidong, Jamana, Berga, Lopogini, Arsenal, Kagatia to Kitim, the article of France, Germany, Berma Berg, Vodki, and we record my pair tag. Hello? Hello?
2: Whatever.
0: What my voice? Ngaki kwe?
2: Ronald Kiyumi Anyima.
0: Ronald Kiyumi Anyima. Yes, Ronald.
2: Ah, okay. So when I never get a good ask for Peru, what over? You know,
0: you know, too far. Below 3-0.
2: That's below 3-0.
0: Keep it going, man. You are 2-1. 2-1.
2: I'm
0: going to play with that. Play with my. Anyway, any man, you Germany po bring your board gig, Gimar Goigio 2-1. Anyway, Pebalo, where one chimukane, not a beer, a beer, a beer, and when a chela, when a beach, a beach, a beach, not a rio, not a boom, when a beach, a beer, a bor, a beach, a bor. I did Paul mention Benawan, any Manchester United, Kitte Enel Quere, in terms of Guago Diluki, in terms of keeping the ball, that the worst team is on the Premier League.
1: Look, Paladir, there is no doubt. Cards. There is no doubt. Pangyong omote make carry because last season, you know where the team carry maybe.
0: Maybe kong mabaleba don't change one name because Daron Otiga wa ikitiga missing Casemiro in that partnership where over Fernandez bene kitu kone peti ni angodan but Fernandez all I take it man ang yokele. The guy is too tired. Where on jamene pe tiga word mabe.
1: Olo ki kido ngani ya chia wane ang ki lobo Portugal ladiet coach go katika wajini. 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
0: 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Hello,
3: yes, hello Cars Pro,
0: yes mara
3: afu mata kada da ni kala ku era pere ge su central la
0: kala ku era peta
3: America mola rem dirti ye
0: la rem Julia sendo.
3: Eh, more work with my
0: guy. Designer, now you know ya.
3: Designer, my dude, I'm recording.
1: I'm going to have a fire.
3: So, I'm a fire, but I don't know. I'm going to predict you on a girl who was you get it. Again, get a good now that we are good, meaning you are Rio Neil, more come Lil, you know.
0: Okay.
3: If a man, you didn't know, did it there, but.
0: To take a moment,
3: right, you are Tony, you're chilling, not you don't get it. You're getting more predicts on a girl now, game, my command you.
0: For a draw, maybe you could put you. We don't got Mukana. Hello, before you,
4: welcome
0: Paloma Palubo.
4: I'm not a little kid who can radio
0: this. 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
0: I'm not sure if you're a good person. Sporting CPU loyo ke go Yugoslavia Prague ario e kumtangwano. 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
5: Hello Deepa.
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0: Mm. I'm not sure if you're a man.
5: I get my back up here.
0: I'm going to ask you to ask me.
6: Hello,
0: speaker. Yes.
6: For
0: you,
6: Nicasco.
0: For you, Rini Benwoodma.
6: Joffrey Kubuyali.
0: Yeah. It's online, Yakere.
6: Two-one.
0: Balipe. All right. As no tia donya donya diba Manchester United donya ba. Hello.
7: Hello.
0: Yes.
7: Eno gong eno wudu yem go voice.
0: Wuda nga?
7: Ara wudu yem go voice. Manu 2-0. Uta kazo tika lo kolo katun. Wobila 2-0.
0: Ayela mope wood ma ayego below 2-0 voyo ma ndo any wood anga ko fa ma ko nying won won ma vero. Hello.
8: Es kaso kaso.
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0: 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Actually, di ba alin video? 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
0: Mhm.
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0: Okay. Afoy prediction ma megi me katikwerele win radio wanan kit matu kone bucherro chitum kwere kakanyi ni armatini. Manchester United and Atletico Madrid is the biggest game for tonight. Hello.
11: Afoy
0: wood ma.
11: Take
0: what tini.
11: Take what tini.
0: Okay. Karate chwe wa. Level mala man.
11: Man,
0: you
11: believe
0: in
11: the
0: number? As
11: number
0: below 0-0. As number below 3-0.
11: When you go to
0: 2-1. 2-1?
11: Oh, yeah.
0: For the trial. All right, Chimia Giki,
11: when I'm going to
0: the bar. Hello? I can't go to Chimia Kwena with my.
11: Latuang.
0: Yes, Mr. Akana.
11: Akana, I'm giving you.
1: Arrived
9: over the summer.
0: Emirates Stadium, Jamitu Yapeo on video.
9: And really impressive performances at the World Cup finals with Paraguay. Gabriel, who started his league career in Europe with Lille, over 50 appearances for them, before Mikel Arteta brought him here. Arteta, who guided Arsenal to the final, only their second ever Champions League final last term, says that they're going to have to work incredibly hard to earn the right to be involved in such a huge game again this season. Gyökeres trying to just flick that on towards Madueke. Final touch came off Alexandro. Lille just squeezed into the final automatic spot from Ligue 1, tipping Lyon to third spot by just a point. Got off to a really good start this season domestically, though, sitting second behind leaders Monaco. Four wins from their six games. David Ancelotti, son of Carlo, appointed as their new boss in June. His dad, of course, knows more than a bit about this competition. Five times winner as a coach. And he also picked up that trophy as a player too. Madueke. Rice.
0: For the very first time, Land Radio Arsenal taking on Timo Dillumel Lille in Yeramatini Emirates Stadium in the European competition. And Noni Madueke. Matika Nero de Keratu Karachel, United Nil, Atletico Madrid, Land Radio, De Kerario Giken, Pablo Barros, Ukarugoro, Kum Timpa, Manchester United, Atletico Madrid, Golachel, Manchester United Nil. 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Just De Kerachel Giken, Rodon Pablo Barros. Juaro Golo Recom Timpa Manchester United, De Kerachel, Riyadh Air Metropolitano Stadium, Land Radio Man Utica Dano Chan Malit, Gola Chericum Tanguano, De Kerachel, Germanity Pay Yodba, De Keradocar, Guerrero, Arsenal Nil, Nil, Timu de Mel Nil, Benenil, Live Sports Commentary, Jomakel Botilber, Ababet Uganda, Nani Donio, E. Ordonio Paspigi, No Chante, Ali Mia De Kerikum in, and Pablo Barros, the young guy, the young midfielder. Yoker Gori come team for Manchester United. But for now, back to Emirates Stadium. His Declan Rice. P. Arsenal launching to our change. Konza. And Konza Tigane and Ladita. Noni Madueke. Madueke Tetemo can tell him where in video. P. Team Dilma Arsenal launching a very good pass. End of me. Blind pass. Mark Diet Loiki Willobo. and the little Carmen walk up here, can and right now, Timodillo may Lil Teneno kid me, Cheroka controlling Payot, Line Video, Galatasaray, Timodillo may Viking, Gukarugo, Recom Timodillo may Bayan Munich. 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not ask KTU Kaline, MTN on your Airtel, Idiu Star, Chela, Bora, Beach, Star, Aboro, I mean Star, Abichel, not ask, Menu No Eline, Me Airtel, Uganda, Chawaniki Ababet, get your smartphone and Amuchero, 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Arsenal Football Club, Len Venue, free kick, but team Arsenal. Lanita Mikel Merino, and Yuele Melo, Spain, Piasano. Just the Kiramanok, Wachero, and Manchester United, Lewin Venue, Ket Magaria, Timonequede. Here comes Timon de Arsenal Football Club. Blind pass. Gama Gama, Nikwid, Len Venue. Now Ngoi, Tio Bay Mabo, now Bakwa. Tetel Wedge, Bakwa, Petim de Melil, Tedon UK Box and Venues, Bakwa! Good defensive duty from Gabriel Magalhães, and that's why he's the general. Piasedo, now he's it. Until come to Adibo Bruno Guimarães. Guimarães and Venue, Piasedo. Tetel will keep me controlling. Now Madueke, Tiga Dweking. Inamabiro Piasedo, launching me at Tibo to Bruno Guimarães. Lovely pass from him. And to Perlari, good defensive duty from Ladita Alexandro. 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Perlari, Timonilo Me Arsenal Football Club. Line video, EAA Metropolitano Stadium. 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Iko Manchester United, but Pelare Napoli tika go team pa Villarreal goal a chelikum tongwano. Aseno, ti not, ikum not. Throw in petimu di lume. 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Hento. Arsenal intercepting. Now Lewis Kelly, the young guy. Draw at young age. And you're in the middle of Spain, David Raya. Pi Arsenal.

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Okau, unable to keep it in.

Arsenal's 23rd Champions League campaign. They had a six-year exodus between 2017 and 2023, but since then they've been getting progressively better. Quarterfinals, then semi-final. Last year, beaten in the final. They'll hope that they can take the next step this season. Best Lille have ever done in this competition is the round of 16. Something they've done three times. Here's Guimaraes for Arsenal. Whistler's already been blown. Arsenal's free kick.

players are with him. Lewis Skelly now in the penalty area. The tackle by Andre. Backwork and clear. But the count can't get away from Gibberish. Brazilian came on as a sub on match day one against Napoli, but racked up a lot of starts in the Champions League during his time with Newcastle. Too strong from Ayasa. Hasn't actually gone out. That's now though. Lille have scored in all seven of their games this season.

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1: 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Arsenal intercepting Lindvideo, Noni Madweke Tiugamo. For the first time, Lindvideo, Tiganen no Kitme, Turu Kitimu de Melil in the UEFA Champions League, and Timpa Arsenal. Modern Matica Cherbotin, any what Tigamini, Ali Mia Derki, you met to any. I could know Miri, any Donny Chimchimamigi, D Star, Rio, Derkaboro, Star, Chel Star, Rio, not Ash. Ladita, AZT, we box Lindvideo, Han AZT, Mia T, but Bruno Gabriel's good defensive duty again.

0: David Raya, Birogama, Gama Petit de Lumea Arsenal Football Club. And now Declan Rice, the general in midfield, launching Dwarat Young Age, about Gabriel Magalhães. And Gabriel Tetem can make a pass. And to Wemabu, Narama can petit. David Raya, Okonyo Tipa Arsenal. Where Julius Kenaro, Kibatu, what you got, and looking at Manchester United conceding, in the Kirachil, they can't talk about UEFA Champions League. Any new to Girango, he took up Manchester United.
1: Kitmananga, why you kill a win radio cards? United, Gubu missing Kobe Minor, mother, it took any. 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
0: Men who get material and video, Tim Aliat, Tim Attack. 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

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And wabi bedikar me balancing. 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No, what to get here, Lubena, and to Eruni. But for now, let's go to Emirates Stadium.

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0: anything can happen Timonilo me Arsenal in control and now he's launching my back now Victor Gyokeres Gyokeres to Mikel Merino Merino to Arsenal and now Ladita Gabrielli Omiatiti and Ladita Madueke 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
0: It's David Raya, P. Arsenal. Jomo Kelebotin, you've been live commentary with Ababet Uganda. Timu Dilome Viking, Futego, Timpa, Bayern Munich, goal, Achelikum Tongwano. And Arsenal looking for the first goal. He's Mikel Merino. And Yuele Melo Spain, the World Cup winner, P. Lobo Spain. Duarte bought Mik Ladita, Julian Timba. And Timba Tete Mukitme go plan B. Petiga Nyako Nyiki Kenyu. Julian Timber, Duarte Ngech. Now Declan Rice. Rice, Piaseno. He's Gabriel. Now Heze. In number part of Jel Piaseno. Tete Mokemedo in your box and video. Dana Dekti Kome. Heze. 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Wanyo Dilukiti Anemoleme. And now chance for Timu Dilume Alatiku. Me, Lil, Banteleb. 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Now Ngui. Duarte Boat Goalkeeper Mege Oze. Jose Tete Mukitme launching Mapo. No Parut. No Parut Tete Mukitme do a pass. Jail, Rio, Parut again. Me blind pass, my late Loiki Bilobo. Kerar Ladita, Julian Timba. Referee Tawa, Jeffrey Kick. And Enoni Ladita, Harrelson. Yote Mutime Miu Miu. Free kick for Timpa Arsenal. In Manchester United, Jamitu Moro Matek in Metropolitano Stadium. And Osaka, Genki, Omine, Giti, Bench, Mort. Giti, we are one more Premier League. Two, but then one for two. One, two, Pasini, Pasinios. Launching my barrel and very unknown in Madueke and to good defensive duty. Ladita, Arelson, two time, we can bypass. Launching my barrel, Dina Teal and very, Tim Dilmelil, in control. Blind pass from Ngoy. Now Arsenal, Bruno Guimaraes, 4-on-4. Lang video Bruno Guimaraes of Mimabe, vote Victor Gyokeres. And Gyokeres, that time we can make Karo, can kick way, kick near ring home. Referee Tawachi, Takepe Yeng, Pebin Gatuko Champions League, Kuporni Premier League, Kunu. Kape Yeng, don't come for Champions League. Champions League, Ngole Patman up. 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up here come Ladit Lewis Kelly but blind pass good tackle keyboard Lewis Kelly now heze tell me about Mikel Merino hasa no tia chera goya ta blind pass keyboard Merino collected here Huida rare record 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What is really happening? 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Now is Rikonsa. His Declan Rice. 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Now Lewis Kelly. Lovely ball and video from Lewis Kelly to Ladit Heze. And Heze tetemu kemi dwa pass ka kenyu. Tetemu doji box and video Heze with a very good cross and to good defensive duty from Ngoi again. Referee tawaji Heze no te offside.

0: Lawin Radio Jam Media Ballet e Champions League Kaweng Timu di lume Club Brugge Tego Timu di lume Inter Milan Gola Cheli Kumtong Gwano Galatasaray Tego Barcelona Gola Cheli Kumtong Gwano Ide ki akapiana Dek Wia Cheli Omera Ini nong Ini tim ningo Kere kere wanyi Ini ka diyo tiket
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1: 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Conodo, Panapula, yeah, because a team like Villarreal, you're playing them at their home ground.
0: Bibel
1: Tech in Napoli, returning that result. But I believe with Bayern and Barcelona, Giram turning it around.
0: Manchester United?
1: Man, you am still standing with my 1-1 draw.
0: 1-1 draw.
1: Yes.
0: They can come with one goal.
1: Yes.
0: Lendredi, not taking Arsenal, ki team dilume lil. 1-0, but team dilume Manchester United. Kitika goi, man, you goal cheli kumtongweno. Galatasaray, tia goi, team pa Barcelona, goal cheli kumtongweno. And then Inter Milan, Club Brugge, tia goi, gi goal cheli kumtongweno. 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Blackburn Rovers, Tego Timpa, Bristol City, goal a Cheli Kumtongweno. 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Swansea, Key, Millwall, you have time, Tin Not, Ikom Not. Kadong Bolton, Tego Timpa, Wolf, goal a Cheli Kumtongweno. Wolf, don't be a big Premier League.

0: Aqua this time penalised for his challenge on Lewis Skelly.
1: His corner appears now. Now Declan Rice launching a long pole. No, I did not need Madweke. Madweke in control. In number Pierre, Teta Mupanga, Chelariate, but what I think all did Julian Timber and Timber Piaseno. Now Bruno Gimenez, he now rise. And now Madweke with a very good cross. Yanuk Kango Matimer. And now Lewis Kennedy box. Declan Rice, Mikel Merino. Uchelu Caro over the bar. Galatasaray, Tilmer Goro, come Timper Barcelona, Tig goes a Rio.
2: Wow.
1: He come Tanguano. Guy, they go, man. You pay time to your two
2: over four to Barcelona.
1: Barcelona,
2: eh?
1: But Chaco Kisaba, Saba Chaco, go a team, Slavia, Pragola, Riacum Tanguano, Sporting Uloy, may give a goes a Riacum Tanguano, but Barcelona, here go, get go, goes a Riacum Tanguano. Now Arsenal looking for their first goal. Now Konsa, Tildo Rating Edge, Porter, Julian Timber, and Timber Tain control to Bruno Guimarães. And you're available for Brazil. Me bora nyuele bilebo England. 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Madweke tika drinking. Achela Rio. Now Gimenez. 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Now Rice. 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Me atibot noni Madweke with a very good cross. Good defensive duty from Andrew. The captain himself. Clear away. And Arsenal. Tell yen you go to kit kwok matino ki madon wengla wa achel. The gear appear a deck. Atletico Madrid goal achel United nil. Declan Rice, the Arsenal, and now Gabriele to Eze, and Eze tete modelo wageland video. Now Skelly to Eze again. He boxed for Arsenal. Kakanyo Matime, 1-2. And now Lewis Skelly, Chilubabe, and to goalkeeper, Ladito Oze. Well, yeah, I am Oze, yeah. Men Berke, Oze, when you Oze, when you're in the team, Mimu, Mimu, and Borro Dilpe Morata. Lenvedi you chen at kan and I wanna marini I so pesakite and di look at chen at no bony ben berma be. The star Rio a deck boro star chel star Rio not ash. 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Team man, I'm a foot dog, my foot pair neri. Where me kind of neri, where me results, your yacht. Every game, my tear, Aaron, any other bet. Uganda getting a kill boat in UMA Live Sports commentary tour. Madame Furumo, my tech law, and Arab Leipzig, get team me PSV Eindhoven. Ten not to come not. Now Arsenal looking for the first goal. Then video can launching my bear. Lewis Kelly, a kind of video. Hazer, who no TY box, but referee, but okay, ready offside. And Jose no tell I ha yeah eno banamago kere no pog picking all and free kick but timu dilume lil ikom timpa aseno lil Victor Yukres was offside ngeni olive jirute bench but timpa lil tata tell I wa what a church me mi church man yang tie

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No Mikel Merino. 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Throwing Piazzano again to Julian Timber. And now Timber to the boxing video. Ngoma Timber Piazzano. And Timber to launching my blind pass. And now chance for Lille to come with a counter-attack from Timber Arsenal. Bentaleb to them controlling. But now chance for them to control the game. It's a long American team pass and a mort la bon yela. Alexandro. Nebot Ngoy. Just number three, Petit Moudilume. Lille. Now the captain, Andrew. Alexandro to Ngoy once again in defense, but Timo Dilume Lille. Loka Chelario, Duarte, Bogle keeper, Oze. And Oze Tete Muket make a pass at Chelario. 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Pierre Dekbuya Boro. Arsenal, not. Lille, not. United, nil. 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

0: 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Arsenal. Referee Tewajo offside kikan. Konza.
1: Ahead of two Arsenal defenders. Slight problem here for Gabriel, but that'll be resolved quickly enough. Well, he will have expected his starting lineup to have mustered more of a threat than they've managed thus far. In the back of his mind, of course, he knows that he's got genuine, proven quality available to him on the subs bench. The likes of Saka, Odegaard, Havertz, Calafiori. Mosquera with a back flick, Timber with the cross, turned behind by Alessandro.
0: Arsenal tie yen yu golo me namba chel we akiberi kindano. 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

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Digging only at PSG, team of Manchester City.

0: Arsenal and Video Football Club. 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
0: 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Kichero kingoloro ni kidon kiching and Manchester United survive again. 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Kimero de Kira Matidi in video. 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Uero Simono Kire Menoro. 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And even tear complaining. Nicky Cherokee Mara Mara Gaching Lang Tradio. Now a chance for Manchester United. Send the man to stage up for goal kick. 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

0: 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Now Yuri Tillisman take the corner. 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And after him, two tomorrow in video, again Manchester United. Like a team with Atletico Madrid. On the other side, Arsenal in Emirates Stadium. A team with Lille 2-2 in video. Half time at Emirates Stadium. Arsenal 0, team with Lille 0. And also in Air Metropolitano Stadium. 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
8: Alright, before the trial dig channel and video key no quarter check check my channel many karate but in two Timalian UEFA Champions League is too much and it's too much of fire.
9: Salvation
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8: by himself.
7: Yes, because in you are a coach of a Man United and Man U being a club, man, dear to anyway. So Carrick, couple of mentality, me coaching Mega, she given a very young. But Man U, they will learn from first half mistake Mega make it. 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
8: well and very well one dong chim gitung botin ner ma megi ket meber ka wenyu kare gitugu ani chawani second half ti dugu chen ma asdo gudugu chen but we shall be giving you Manchester United and we shall be rotating kumeno kumeno we one dong chim gitung botin hello
9: yes capo
8: yes
9: capo
8: la voiva
9: pk lan
8: yes pk
9: yes Pamani
8: butum tutu.
9: Yeah, butum tutu. Imagine I'm below it all.
8: For 12 p.m. Kerlanyo, Nerma Kamegi Asno, Gitiki Kona Kik Mabe, and to Paula Hello.
10: Hello.
8: Yes.
10: What's
8: for Avoid it in the name.
10: I do want the man Gloria, not down country.
8: Gloria Kikwe?
10: Poran Town Council.
8: Wow, Gloria Waki, Poran Town Council, Ipade District.
10: Oh.
8: Okay. Avoy Gloria Key for Menu E Pade District. Wewanunchi Mukan Nerma Migi e not a bero, a bear, a bear and wen a chella wen a vichel a vichel a beach. In Dawaji Gloria Teddy Asno goes the Rio from Pade Town Council. Wow. Okay. Nung at Mukan line chim. Hello. Yes. What for you, ba?
11: In my way, a truck man, you move your foot. In my way, sir.
8: What for you, don't matter.
11: Actually, I'm here alone for my new. I tell my new. I'm telling my new ticket.
8: Hmm.
11: My chair is in my chest.
8: Hmm.
11: Now, my chest is on the other thing for the truck man, you, ba? My little Romolo, you know. And no, every day, no uncle, no joke, I mean, beer. 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It's kind of VDP, I went, Fernandez, you know, can not be between where. 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
8: Anang nanu ya gigi ilain chim hello
12: hello
8: eh
12: for you
8: what a boy
12: eh I'm not here for man man you go ya go are you nail
8: are you come nail
12: as no man kabla chi nail iram baslo age go ya go are you come chel
8: ki bi go ya are you come chel
12: yeah
8: okay. 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

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Ente waji Andy Martin Kika Subi Asno au Biloyo Ario Unyo Chel for the trial. Ario Koba Chel for the trial. Mara Kika Subi maybe repair by Butub. Let's get back to Marcus Rashford Tate Kakanyan video we box Kakanpe Manchester United. 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Every time you free kick, both teams will make Atletico Madrid against Manchester United.

0: Galatasaray keep Barcelona till Shelly Comachel. 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Now, goal kick, but Timo Delomé, Atletico Madrid. 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And Manchester United. 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Rivita Wajibal Moikan Petil and Dredio. Now chance for Manchester United. It's Andrew Santos with a long ball. Looking for Marcus Rashford. Rashford here telling HP United. Good control from him. Referee, it's a watch Rashford not here offside. Hey. Referee tell watch offside to Benutier. Laboyela. And now chance for Timudilo. Diego Simon. The kicking coach, but Chamuchi, any Chamuchi and Madrid law kicking coaches, Wang Ming will over. And Chenda, man, Chamo, I can love a Chenda, may Uganda, we balle, Mara Kimara. Willow Chuka Dietro, Jal Julius, Gany, Willow, Pig, Dabbe, Willow, Waki, Germany, Wang, Chenda, Murupe, be do a jail again. No, Willow Chuka Dietro, get down on me, yeah. And Chente Mami Kela Tata Chamo Chente Madonki made a contract a £10 million a part of beach. £1 million a part of beach. Hello, Chente May Uganda. Not a billion per beer we are born.
1: You look at him, bro.
0: Billion per beer we are born. No budget. I don't get the going one, going to table go. Uganda guy. So, they are attack mother. Lenverio Timo Delomé Manchester United team in control. Mighty appearing about La Dita Diego Dalo Kakenyo. Launching my bag, a kind pass, a kind of my team, a Manchester United. Carlos Baleba. Temo to take a Kenyo Pelare. And good defensive duty from La Dita, Enko, Ginki, or Christian Romero. Mighty appearing, Timo Delomé, Manme, Atletico de Madrid, Lorente. Locking a Kenya meal pass. Hand to Pettigal Ireland video. Marcus Rashford, good defensive duty. To Maraji, come Larita Grimaldo. Actually, come Simon, word per Simon. Simon, they were jolly. Tito, come word away. Yeah, word away, only pay time. Really, Mele, Argentina. Free kick, but Timo Delomé, Atletico Madrid. Okay, launching my bayatia piano. And this time, Senna Lamens. 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Back to Nadita Lisandro Martinez. P Manchester United. Now Lenny Yoro. Ngini Marcus Rashford tiki yellow card but Manchester United. 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Lisandro Martinez to Ethan Heaven. Heaven, the time we keep my telling wage. Want to take the football for United. Ethan Heaven launching draw at young age. Now Marcus Rashford. Rashford for United. Heaven once again. Euro. Now Andrew Santos. Euro. 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Heaven. 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Marcus Rashford. Tete Mochilu Pomka Kanan video. Now chance for Manchester United. Peulare. Good defensive duty in video. Mau Pino Kakan Kibola Di Lorente. Now throw in for United. 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Fernandez, Martinez, Andrew Santos, lovely ball and video by Manchester United. They've been a three boxer can enter Jan Oblak. He was so close. Well, yeah, any Peggy Perro. Arsenal, Tetemu Yele, enter Germany, Petia Beriot. United tigas yenyu golo kikuwa matieno. Now Barros, Petimo de Lomenome, Atletico de Madrid. Lovely turning video from Ladita, Manu Carlos Baleba, and now Waitia Bino, Kibo Ladit Barros, launching Mbappe, Chilo Kuzma, Petimo de Lomé, Atletico de Madrid, Julian Alvarez. Line video ki Carro, ki Carlos Baleba, 11 Malamal. 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Not a good challenge in video. 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And now, line video, corner kick. Ki launching Mbappe. 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Timo Dilo, me Barcelona, Borro, you goal, you can me wewe. 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Barcelona goals a duck. 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

0: Now Enko in defense. 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But Brian Pomo. 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
1: And now this after 12. This after 12 of the main. Checking possible penalty, and that was so soft. Yeah, it was so soft.
0: Okay, when then referee why in the part Premier League people me at one was Joe and Young. Okay, but Chris Kavanagh here, you give me a penalty. Get a you give me a kidding video. Gabriel Magalhães Piazza, no, we what Konza and press an team attack. Team not come not, by the way. Manchester United and video taking your goal. 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Manchester United. 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A lovely ball from Yuri Tillersman. 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He called himself Tillersman. And Fernandes will walk alone in video. It was a lovely, lovely one from Ladita Tillersman. Carro brushing put goal post. 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Now Henko. The character Pierre Bichel can answer now. Kitimu de Lumen Lille. 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Ituriko Maraj. 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Henko once again to Lorente. 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A deflection to Birga Kenyu. A team of ball up a team of the Atletico Madrid. Lorente, Teniano Barros. Lovely ball to Simeon. Threw in a team of the Atletico Madrid. Live commentary, Jomakelo Botino Biro Ababet, Uganda. Dog Genegi Chulu Pierre, Dog Guchumoni King, men and Inino. Levo Meturu, Weng Me Miro, Iquanyo Ki Pierre Boru, Yabungan Tonda Peter Speak, Farmer, John Pekiri Komalame, Uganda. Alvarez. Chilu Boom Kakanan video. Karoki Boot Gold Post. Ha ha. Hey, what do you kill you, Mama Bay, Mada? What do you kill you, my back? My bae, my da Alex Bena, and no. And, Allah, Allah, Dana Rio, La Wanchel, Botimu de Atletico de Madrid. Itia Kwanyo, Ladita Lee Kang Hin, Kidiba, Petimu de Atletico de Madrid. Ginkila de Goldscore, Ladita Barros. Itia Kelo, Ladita. Popel, Mark Popel, Ginkiladita David. And Arsenal Football Club in video getting one goal. You tell no many Martini and Arsenal fans.
2: Lille's dogged resistance is broken. Arsenal were preparing three changes. Madueke found the pass.
0: Julian Timbo Morodilo, tell striker, by the way. Look at that. U controlling Ugamo Mabe, Kao Rio, U Pound Dana Chill, Kao Chuilo Mabe in video. Julian Timbo Piacedo, very good assist from Ladita. Madueke, not so.
1: Yeah.
0: And from Madueke.
1: But I think it's time to come off the bench because Anero, me and Sakta, you fail. Corrado, Bitanya Baki, assist, Mano Petit Marat to try.
0: Kiragolo, but Julian Timber da Obalo.
1: Julian Timber beating keeper Jared or any striker. Kuma.
0: Chanyo,
1: strikers passing the Pangyong on my right. Kadong, you see a defender coming and squatting.
0: Laga, Dekla, Machel, Madueke, Mikel Marino, and Victor Yukres out. Bukayo Saka, Martin Odegaard, and Kai Havert in the Arsenal. Back to Metropolitano Stadium. Carlos Baleba ting on P Manchester United. And free kick. P United. And Lenny Yoro. Ginki Eden even. Is Carlos Baleba, the Manchester United. Looking for Diego Dalot. Dalot, the Manchester United. And you are the Melibo Portugal. Tete Mokedme controlling. Draga Tengage bought Carlos Baleba. Now no, Ladita Yoro. Kerate Pierre Michel Villarreal in video. Carlos Baleba. In midfield by United, launching a very good ball and video. This is a chance for Manchester United now. Brian Bomuti box and good defensive duty from Enko and Christian Romero. But now chance for United again. Mwete Abino, but referee tell what you free kick. Kito Maraj, that did Andrew Santos. Kito Maraj, Kakaj. And this could be free kick. Ibereche Ezel and video. Okero, second goal, Petimudilo. The Arsenal Football Club.
2: Like Timber, it's Ezra's first goal of this season. He was very much a peripheral figure in the game before that moment. And he might have been taken off himself, but look at this from Arsenal. Odegaard moved on swiftly to Saka. He puts it in a dangerous area. And Ezra coming on to it, finishes firmly.
0: For the first time, Saka giving a wonderful assist. Mabe, Manola Bonwaro. Arsenal goals are real. Lille Tanguano in video. Goals are flowing at Emirates Stadium. Timudilo, me, Bayern Munchen, goals are real. Viking, goals are real. Arab Leipzig, KPSV, Eindhoven. Go again, Peggy, me, more goal, my canteen. Gente, a gag, me, 0-0. United, tiga, ye, lemon, no goal. Laga, laga, tiga, beer up in Manchester United. Two players at a go. Manchester United kill a laga laga in video, Mamegi. Okay, and then catch a laga laga in Ramonia when you get bought Manchester United.

0: Joshua Zagzi Titing Ba. 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He's Brian Bomo. P Manchester United. Barcelona goals and when Club Brewster go Inter Milan go Ellen video. Goals are Rio Iko Machel. I'm here to jam it on pay yacht. Pedong yacht. Ladit Julius. Team de Lume Inter Milan get go again go goals are Rio Iko Machel.
1: Ko be tiare kero do o kere dakira eni biara biara dong tiaro malo golu go on mere kero moy kan ngati nan pamani furum de dev try to hold on a ngeni kari ke tiaro lo ko gelo tuko mo be an kata go dugu kere a udiro 50-50 board side makka maiki ma ya yom do twal ni piago wer ala tiko mero golu mena mario Manyotri, they have a chance to either draw the game or even come and win it back.
0: Mason Mount, Tukwanyu, Carlos Beleba, Waropi, Manchester United. And then Ladita Ahmad Diallo, Tukwanyu, Marcus Rashford, Kadung Joshua Zagzi, Tukwanyu, Ladita Yori Talisman, P. Manchester United. Is Lisandro Martinez for Manchester United. And now a chance for Arsenal. Bukayo Saka! Another big goal! 3-0 for Arsenal! 20 minutes to play!
2: It's 6 minutes.

0: Odegaard and Saka in particular, so, so good in tight spaces. It looks as though Goffey there, number 38, was the man playing Havertz onside. And Havertz with the perfect cutback to Saka, who carefully guides it into a gaping goal for 3-0. Saka's fourth of the season as Lille bring on a couple of substitutes of their own. Bakao and Bentaleb making way for Sarawi and Kjaergaard. Well, in his heart of hearts, I think David Ancelotti knew that it was going unbelievably well for Lille at 0-0. You can only keep this Arsenal side out for so long.
1: Arsenal goals at Declan Video, Gitika goal, Timpa Lille, Bukayo Saka with just six. Within 6 minutes, Arsenal goals at Declan. And now, Peyot, Kerewa Nyigacheli, Timudilo. But they're looking for their first goal, maybe here. But Manchester United with a corner. They did Bruno Fernandes. Tiga kielu corner kick by Manchester United. And Fernandes kakante chilu boom! Kakante chilu brav, chilu crossbar. Another opportunity by Manchester United from Bruno Fernandes. Ayayayayayayayayay. Uchilu mabe mapelare. Chilu crossbar. What a chance. Lanita, Julian Alvarez, Key, Alex Benatia, Carwalk, Team Lil Benatico, Madrid. Ademola, Lukman, Genki, Zulman, Chedonati, the midfield. Bayern Munchen, Tiga Goyo, Timpa, Viking, goes at Derki, Comario. 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Barcelona, goes at Nguyen, Galatasaray, goes at Chel. Arsenal, goes at Derki, Lille, Tanguena. Now Manchester United, his Mason Mount. Andrew Santos.

0: Andros Santos to Eleni Yoro. 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Heathen Even. 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Now Andros Santos with a lovely pass. Kakanyenye did Fernandez. And Pelare. Atletico Madrid in video looking for Ademola Lookman. One on one. Kakanyenye did Yoro. Good defensive duty in video. And now a chance for Ademola Lookman. Good save from the goalkeeper. Peyot in video. The guy from Everton way back in 2016. Can we pull goal of Everton of Morrow? And Lord Eunin of Guardiola Fudu and Yanaki Jolo, get Lord Mapedong Lare. Need Lenny Yoro. Try to defend that from Ladit David. And Ademola Lookman Uchiru bomb attack Ladita Senna Lamens. Abdirikar, Mekwanyana Kwanyaka Kenya. Club Bruce goes a deck, Inter Milan goal a chel. Champions League is Champions League. Lenveri Ketika checking potential red card. But Manchester United ikom Lenny Yoro. Jammy Omar Baleola in video. Ketika checking red card and the referee is going to review. Wanen kache ladita Lenny Yoro Romanong red card kanyoku. He was the last defender.
1: Andres lost it. Bruno Gim.
0: Lenny Yoro nunca tiene la intención de tumbarlo, pero al cruzarse Jonathan David lo estaba tocando. Referee Fernandez tika complaining. Referee tika me red card Lenny. But Lenny Yoro in Manchester United. Michael Carrick we too baleo. We too new and online video. They can appear a pair young man. And yet Manchester United was playing very well. And Lenny Yoro, he was the last defender. Look at that pass to David and Ademola Lookman. Straight red card, Peladita. Menu Lenny Yoro in Manchester United. Ladit Olivia Giroud Petit Mdilome Arsenal Football Club Petit Mdilome Lille and then Ben White Petit Mdilome Petit Mdilome Arsenal Kwanyo Julian Timber Bruno Fernandes Tika Loki referee why me you get red card you didn't all tour my bear and free kick but Timu Dilome Atletico Madrid de Kerapera Peri and when he killed my bear and chance for Timu Dilome Atletico Madrid to get another goal. A good defensive duty here from Ladita Ethan Heaven. Michael Carrick, Tika Quilulok. Arsenal, Timerica Loy, Megi, Yuma Yot, Yuma Czech. And Chan, Tibot Manchester United. Chan, Kipego, Tibot Manchester United. Kono Chan, Yeti, Chan, Manchester United. Kono Pera, Yeti, Peking, Manchester United. Kono problem. Pedong Wangeo, Red Cut, you know, eh? And Gakani, they're still trying to do something here. He's Brian Bumo. Andros Santos. Martinez. Lisandro Martinez. Dallo. 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Now even. 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It's a time to keep me controlling. Golo ma baruzu morne kera chel ke ken e yeti uchung. 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And timu dilo me Lille ki aseno de kera ti Pierre Boro. 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
0: 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Ademola Lookman from the bench. Scoring for Atletico Madrid. And Arsenal looking for the third goal. With Eze. Lovely pass kakainland video to David. David Utamuchelu Nesene Lamens. Who's saving. 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And Ademola Lookman. 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
1: 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And now Cunha with the corner, headed away by Enko. Ademola Lugman, Utu Maraj Kakany, referee Tamio free kick, but Timudilo, Adita David Rather, Utu Maraj Manju, Tiki free kick, but Timpa Arsenal, Adita Mark Doman Tudanya Tidiba. Mark Doman, the young guy, the Arsenal. Free kick, but team will be Manchester United. Mateus Cunha, take a corner, Corango, Maramutime. Launching my bear. P United, Andrew Peolare, and Lorenzo Tpetigaye. Now David, P Atletico de Madrid, collected by Diego Dalo. Harry Maguire, Tudonyo Benediba. Donyo Jalo General, Kikoma, Donyo Jalo Donyo, Down Madrid. Maguire, Heathen.

0: Now Timo Delome at Atletico de Madrid. 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The Kiratu do a boro. Make a first half. Ki second half. Wang ya gikine. You tell me in Martin.
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1: 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Now back to Air Metropolitano Stadium. Lisandro Martinez by Manchester United. 5 minutes to play. He's Harry Maguire. Now Andro Santos. Ahmad Diallo. Diallo. Brian Beaumont.

Bruno Fernandes still watching how Tucumero. And now Ladita Mateus Cunha. Lovely ball from Mason Mount. Linvidio P Manchester United. Now Timo Di Lumena, Tico Madrid looking for the third goal. 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

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In Manchester United don't get a care Maromo. And when Ademola Lukman, then video launching my back, cleared away. And referee Tawadiki to Maraji come Harry Maguire. Lisandro Martinez rather. Was a lovely, lovely, lovely pass. Medeki dinyu or lonyu pass pick. 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Barcelona, good to go from behind, good no lodge. And Club Bruce, good team by Inter Milan at Angwen Nico Mario. Viking, keep Bayern Munchen. T 3-3 Leon Radio. Villarreal, T go in Napoli, goes a deck in Comachel. To run it over, he can't take a liel. Can we care over 1-1-1-1-1-1-1-1. No, don't my party by Arabi Leipzig. I don't know, Germany, no ball, we in radio. The Duro Macaloni lead, no man to no yellow card, but two minutes of Manama Bayern, but two minutes of Manatico Madrid and Manchester United. Not any no kid may setting at their free kick. Two pass no came in the Kira at deck where Oya Gikine. Mason Mount to Mateus Cunha, now Ladita Santos. Andrew Santos. Ademola Lukman. Lovely pass and video to a penalty box by United. And to goalkeeper Senne Lammens was so close. Free kick brought to Mudilo Manchester United. Ladit Llorente, Tutu Maraj, Ikom, Ladita, Andrew Santos.

0: Free kick brought to middle by Manchester United. 1 minute to play. Arsenal with just seconds to play. Now Bukayo Saka pia Arsenal tete mulong. Ikenya chela Rio. And captain pa team middle by Lille, Reed Andrew. Itewa ikulu pelare. Now back to Metropolitano Stadium. Free kick brought to Murillo. May Atletico de Madrid. His ankle. Utu Mogolin video. Hiba me Emirates Stadium. Ikin Arsenal ki team Murillo Melil. Ateta goes a Declan video. And Ladita Menu Makibomo. Antonio.
1: With the second, Saka's first involvement after coming off the bench. And Saka himself made it 3-0 from Havertz cutback. Comfortable in the end for Arsenal. 6 points out of six for Yant last season's beaten finalists. For Lille, very different story. Two defeats on the spin. It finishes at the Emirates. A very handsome victory for the Gunners. Arsenal 3. Lille, nil.
0: And that is the Edland Radio in Anfield, actually in Emirates Stadium. And that team are watching in Anfield, Diri. Timo Dilo, Man Liverpool. Diri Gichera way rather, not Anfield Gichera take up to Timo Dilo, Man Last Link.

Manchester United is Amad Diallo. 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

is Brian Bomo. Now Manchester United, Joshua Zagzi, TV boxer, Kanyo Matema! Good defensive duty! And corner kick, Matthias Cunha. With a very good strike and good serve from Jan Oblak. United Ukelu Wigima Kaunoni without red card. No corner get him. And good serve. Look at that pass from Zagzi. And Jan Oblak Okwanyo Kitiana Wakid Dan Wakid Dokt Netland video. Matthias Cunha with a free kick. With the corner, rather Ukelu Mabe. Served by Oblak. Now Mason Mount to Diego Dalo. Dalo turning on Cunha once again. Matthias Cunha. Amia Teal in video. Bought Mason Mount. Mason Mount and on Harry Maguire. Tikango Matima. Peolare. Sandro Martinez. Referee Tawachi. Offside. Bayern Munich kitik and anani. Hey, get will give ting ting ting ting goes a derek on a deck. Bayern Oblak, Petit Mundi Lemela, Tico Madrid. Mwaitia Binicom team for Manchester United in video. And now Ladita, Harry Maguire, making a very good defensive duty. Sene Lamens. Dalo. Now Mason Mount. Launching Mabel and video. Yenyu Kama Amadialo Tiye. Mwaitia Bino cleared away by Jan Oblak.

0: Andrew Santos to Diego Dalo. United penetrating. Chalu Pegiti less than video. Zagzi. Andrew Santos proving himself tonight. Now Harry Maguire launching pass Babe Yenyuladita, Brian Bumo. Itel Wiyote Anachela Rio. Ngolo cross Babe, headed away by Grimaldo. Now United once again. 1 minute to play. And referee tackle away ya Gikinele Wind Radio. Inier Martini, Manchester United beaten properly by Atletico de Madrid. And full-time whistle at Metropolitano Stadium. Atletico Madrid 2, Manchester United 0. Utumole Wind Radio, Omera, Jamutumo. And looking at the game, I get much here, Nano. Team will be Manchester United. Lakiremo Kenyu, there is that improvement. Lakiremo Kenyu, at least Andrew Santos has done something very nice. Kerga Beri Red Kerry Cherchi, Balotu Gimana, Deka Pierre Beri and when Beri Wachi, his second half, Manchester, Guduga to Rudimabek, it's Melo Turu. Because Kerma Maguno, red card, they really tried. Mechiaroka penetrating Kelo Mateus Kuna, Ulagotu, Kwanya Fernandez, Chalne Waro, even Mason Mount, by the way, Ubino to which are delivering or short, and then even Zagzi.
1: Yeah.
0: Makaononi, Penny Yano Black, Bedicar, I'm saving that goal. No, Watina and Manchester United trying to cook something, and they really played very well.
1: Cute Munana, I watch you get it. I watch any first half performance, Gubu China, and I believe Michael Carrick, Potero Locker, Kilo Tugo, watch any cow dog team command, and we have some bit of improvement. Give out United players, Conodo, Red Cut, Otemodong, Balo Tugo, give me now, Andro, don't go to email. 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
1: 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Chi kama koro anyway foot crisis on chaka chaka maybe kiramo yupone. What in ano duma chel will be group kenyo. 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In ano way. Barcelona go lawyer will give you maling kita waje kere. Don't go on your goal ye giri. 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So I well credit to Arsenal teams ne sub season mago team Bukayo Saka has come up with a goal and assist credit to him. Record on next game, Dirim Waja Ikom. What did you call Everton?
0: Arsenal Tito, Timo Dilo. I think Tourani Poberiot, Pian, Kenaro, Tour Enoni, Tituma, Arsenal big baby car Michiaro Katuru Meno away come Nottingham Forest.
1: From Nottingham Forest anyway. And Odilo any took away Premier League ten in the end of Guillaume right. And when I go be the chan Arsenal
0: deal. And up next Champions League chan deck Barry. Arsenal Bayern Munich.
1: Papa Yan a peggy luana red cards. Because Kuberichana Bayan defend by Bayan the Payan com Arsenal Lokuru. Corrado attack by Arsenal, yeah, Mirgu, good ten chocks again, Malo. And now, Chatro wingers, Mazno, Gucharo, Matanele, Gengila did trousers, where at one who Kuberichana, Ladit, Chris Zuri's Maka, we are now being Tim Gimon, a one chair of care and no pain, Maka Berichana, where to attack to trial, and anyway. So, food do my child take a bino, Wakoro, Nano, Mamma team, we are just 1-2 months too. See what Nano transfer made to my child, get up a team, okay. I think teams wearing food still, me running, okay, will. Deal Madrid and Liverpool, when Nano, Gordon teacher of being a Liverpool, a dead cards. Will Magadiga will, Nata. But why in Yata? Because you are spending money. Look at, just look at Bradley Bacola. He's not playing. He will make a win again. Kid Maki expecting me, Bubirga Timone at Liverpool. Right now, Tugolong Chagadi, Bradley Bacola Peggy Gold. Lanez Coman City, Berichal Payba. Anto was inside the field. Over full 90 minutes. Anyway. So, team for Liverpool, Mere, and Aero Dire, anyway, get a chair to a club, Mapeda Gay to 12. Dire Gramola, the Aero of Liverpool. Will attack.
0: Spending over £500 million on Milos Kekes, Jerome Frimpong, and then Bradley Bacola, then Florent Wirtz. So, any good material. And really, chow to my one don't chim getting bought in Neroni get my equine, Quedeki, UEFA Champions League, United, Gigo, Gigos, Rio, Ecom Tongueno, Cadon Asno, Golo, Gos, and Derk, Ecom Tongueno. Any kid matur on a chair or chew or career when getting bought in, a not a bear, a bear, and when a chair, and when a beach, a beach, not a real, not, but when a beach, a bear, a beach, a borrow, Jomo Kennedy, or borrow key message, you can't tell what any, Cats, Kaleba, Baleba, Kimio, Jesse number, D, Atletico Madrid, Gola Chel, Manchester United, Gola Chel, Jesse number Pierre, Mara. Okay, any good Mathieu? I want to know in a line, Jim. Hello?
2: No.
0: Yes.
2: I'm for
0: you. What for you, Bella did?
2: And Mawa.
0: Oh, what for you, did Mawa?
2: They are not consistent. Yeah, the local guy done for the first minute up to 90 minutes. There are something I mean, you want let me win the game. And I hear like a pumper, I hear like a pumper. These people, they are not serious. And then look at Liverpool. Liverpool, they are just want to buy. Come on, you need to game. Don't buy money. I am somebody who can come and do something. Arsenal is doing. One team up there. Coming around you here. We are going to solve it in the Duma here. For your cut.
0: For trial. Don't you mean a geeky in your down Rio Mokan line, Jim Chow, to me not a beer, a beer, a beer, and when a chill, and when a beach, a beach, a beach, and not a Rio, not a bungana beach, a beer, a borrow, a beach, a borrow, and the watchy product here, me prediction, Chow, told her to my woodma. Anyway, Omar Julius,
1: yes,
0: analysis Mokan, I will go on, dear, maybe look at me a geeky, oh no, and come any line, Jim. Hello? 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
0: A boy, baby.
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0: Guru.
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0: bere
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0: well lan video at the Berry Studio Kiomara Julius and dinir matini ne tema ci mara one man you dong pero ti pero ma raj lo dong ento kit ma defense any kid me defending here in MC Cash KUTG yere 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the travel beru kwere but you blend very see you tomorrow morning and then ki you mukan ma pool and no a very car men me make actually see you today morning I be donc bien wadanya ni ramu kan for the travel in me kwanyo yok in me maro program pa cats pro in me maro you me sports anyway mod ki kani kum in ifut mabe kachawa na romo omega 256 so I see you tonight and I see you to in the morning dire chapa meo chawa tina ye chapa meo chapa ra chel mo tiano no yub metugo duguma dite botin kandong diri bere go tiano no Manchester City taking on team de Paris Saint-Germain konkiteno bye bye

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0: 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Yeah, DJ Kanji. 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